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0: Anyone who knows me knows I love my Bigelow tea. Tonight, Bigelow is our Throwback Thursday night sponsor. The other day when I was making some tea, I picked up the box and I noticed something called B Corp certification. And I realized I didn't know what that meant. Turns out, it means that a company has held the high standards for how it treats people, the planet, and its community, not just profits. Bigelow is one of the few family-owned tea companies to earn and maintain this certification. Good for them. Good for the Bigelow family members and their amazing team. It made me feel great. Slowing down, sipping my tea, and knowing all the good that Bigelow does. 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
1: No, really, how are you? Are you feeling like you got a lot accomplished today? Or did you kind of have a lazy day? Or maybe you had a day where you wanted to get a lot accomplished, but you just kept hitting roadblocks, spinning your wheels. You know what I hate? I hate it when I have to go take care of some little something, like a tab on a car license plate or whatever, and it ends up taking hours longer than you expected, or you have to go pick up a part to something, and it should be simple, it should be easy, but instead it gets complicated and traffic's backed up and you miss appointments. I hate it when life doesn't go according to my plan, to my schedule. But you know what I've learned? You gotta be able to roll with the flow. You have got to be able to adjust your heart, adjust your mind, adjust your attitude, and go with it. You got to be able to live life on life's terms, not expect the world to revolve on your terms. You'll have a whole lot more peace in your heart once you figure that out. We'll be back. 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Heroes like NYPD Detective Victor Vargas, a United States Air Force veteran who died from pancreatic cancer after serving in the World Trade Center recovery efforts. 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

0: A minute ago, I was talking about rolling with the flow, going along and not losing your cool or losing your temper when things don't go as you planned. That doesn't mean you should tolerate abuse. That doesn't mean you should tolerate injustice. It doesn't mean you should sit by quietly, silently, while somebody is being picked on or bullied or there is unfairness in the world. It doesn't mean you shouldn't speak out when you see things that are wrong, grossly wrong. It does mean that sometimes things do not go as you planned, and you have to be able to adapt. You have to be able to take a deep breath and say, okay, wow, that's a huge obstacle in my course that I never expected, and then figure out a way around it. I know a young lady, she's half my age. I knew her mother growing up. And for whatever reason, this young lady is so high strung that she gets totally freaked out when things don't go the way she had planned. She loses her serenity, her peace of mind when her children don't behave the way she thinks they should, when something breaks down in her house or in her car, or when people at her work behave poorly. She gets so stressed out and it steals every ounce of her energy. And I guarantee you this, if she does not find some peace in her heart, even though she's half my age, I will live twice as long as she's going to, because she is going to absolutely destroy her health with all the fussing and the worrying that she does. Worrying will cut your life expectancy in half. You think smoking is bad for you or drugs are bad for you? Worrying, fussing, stressing is equally deadly, so stop it. Find some peace of mind. Sit back, relax, and enjoy. 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
0: Some downtime, some time to just sort of focus on yourself, your heart, your needs, your thoughts. You have come to the right place because this show is all about you.

0: 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Tonight's Delilah's Dilemma is from a young woman named Tia. Tia writes, "Hi, Delilah. I'm driving home from the gym, and I hear you speaking about forgiveness. My daddy committed suicide 25 years ago, and my brother did the same the following year. Delilah, I can't seem to forgive them. I have tried. I'm still so very angry. I love them dearly, but I'm angry. Sometimes I wonder if I ever want to forgive them. I think deep inside, I'm scared to forgive because then I might forget them. I speak of suicide often on my Facebook to get it out there, but I'm scared to bring this, my family, back up because I'm scared to go through it all again. So I hold it all in as I was raised to do. Please tell me, where do I go from here?" From Tia. Tia, I will have my mother Delilah words of love for you next. 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

0: Request, dedications, stories from the heart. That's what you'll find right here. We open up the phone lines every night and we pry into your business. It's what I do. It's what I do on the air. It's also what I do off the air. My kids are so embarrassed when we go to the grocery store. They're like, Mom, you talk to everybody. I don't talk to everybody. Yeah, I do. I talk to everybody. I want to know what's going on in your world. I want to know what makes you happy, what brings you joy. I want to encourage you to live fully, to live in reality, not in virtual reality or on devices. To live in reality, go outside, go for a walk, go visit someone. Connect heart to heart. This world is gone crazy, but there is still so much beauty. So much beauty. And I am here at night to encourage you to drink it in. To drink that beauty in and enjoy it. 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

0: 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Saluting Ellen from Rivier University in Nashua. 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

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We have Christina Aguilera on the way. 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

0: Pat Benatar with We Belong, 95.7 WZID clouds, maybe a shower or thunderstorm, a low 59, and later today, mostly cloudy, chance of some showers and thunderstorms with a high of 81. 30 minutes of today's best music on the way, Adele, Pink, Bruno Mars, and more next.
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14: 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It's thousands. 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

0: 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Showers and thunderstorms possible, low 59. And later today, mostly cloudy with a good chance of showers and thunderstorms and a high around 81. 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

0: 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Clouds and maybe some showers and thunderstorms, a low 59. And later today, mostly cloudy, chance of showers and thunderstorms and highs around 81. 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

0: 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We'll have a lot of clouds for the early morning, showers and thunderstorms and a low of 59. And later today, mostly cloudy, chance of showers and thunderstorms and a high of 81. 30 minutes of today's best music on the way. Charlie Puth, Maroon 5, Taylor Swift, and more next.
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Alex Warren with Ordinary 95.7 WZID. Good morning. New Hampshire in the morning on the way. Look for a lot of clouds today. Chance of showers and thunderstorms, 81. Could see some showers and thunderstorms tonight, getting down to 58. And tomorrow, becoming partly sunny, still a risk of some showers and a high around 79. 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
1: Good Friday morning. The State Attorney General's office investigating an incident in Llandaff where police shot a man who is reportedly walking in and out of traffic and acting erratically in the area of Lost River Road on Thursday afternoon. It's unclear if the man had a weapon on him when police shot him. The man was airlifted to the hospital. His condition is unknown. Fish and Game say an injured hiker rescued on the Valley Way Trail in Randolph Thursday afternoon. The hiker had slipped and fallen, seriously hurting their leg. The hiker was from Weston, Massachusetts. He'd been hiking with his kids when the accident happened. And he did it again. New Hampshire runner Thomas Cantera has set another record at the Special Olympics. He broke the 10K record by close to 52 seconds yesterday. Earlier this week, Cantera also set a record in the 1500-meter men's final. All of Team New Hampshire, by the way, is shining at this year's Special Olympics USA Games. As of the latest count, they had 10 gold medals, 13 silver medals, and 10 bronze. In sports, World Cup soccer Team USA lost to Turkey yesterday 3-2, but they will still advance to the next round facing Bosnia-Herzegovina next week. Red Sox beat the Yankees 6-3. They play again tonight at 7:10. And it was a Fisher Cats over the Somerset Patriots 2-1 last night. They continue their series tonight at 6:03. 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Rain tapers off this morning, then cloudy with thunder showers likely this afternoon. High 78 degrees. Tonight, a thunderstorm likely again, then partly cloudy. Low 61. Mostly sunny tomorrow. High 76. 61 degrees at WZID.
2: Also, to add to that story about the Fisher Cats game, longest first pitch ever in the game. If you follow us on social media, you'll know why. It took forever to get the pitch from the mound to the catcher. Just go on socials. You'll see it. Yeah. It is Friday, June 26th. It's Take Your Dog to Work Day today. I asked the Cali dog.
3: Yes.
2: And she said, nay, nay. Oh, it's raining out there.
3: I was going to say she didn't want to mess up her hair.
2: I'm toes up right now.
3: Literally.
2: I hurt my paw the other day. I think I'm just going to sleep in today, Dad. Aww. Thank you very much. It's also Tropical Cocktails Day today. Plan that for later on around the patio, right?
3: That's right. Happy hour.
2: And it's also Food Truck Day today. They still call them the Roach Coach?
3: Oh, I hope not. Maybe some.
2: You remember that?
3: Yep.
2: I remember when I was working in college, I would work and it would be, oh yeah, it's the Roach Coach is coming. What time is it? 10 o'clock. What do you want?
3: Okay.
2: I'll just eat the Snickers bar off of there. Thank you very much. So, but there you go. So it is Friday. All right. Shall we start this off the right way?
3: Where's my
2: Friday? There it is. There it is. It's time for Friday. Where is it? Oh, there it is. Happy Friday. Let's go.
4: Hit it!
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3: I don't know if I could be amazing today. I'm too exhausted from being amazing yesterday.

0: 95.7 WZID New Hampshire in the morning. Varga, Emily joins us in a little bit. A little rainy on this Friday morning. A
1: little bit.
0: A bit rainy. Team USA thought they had a tie going. Here we go. Come on, Vuvuzela, you can't do it. There you go. Team USA losers last night. What, 3-2?
1: Unfortunately. Right at the last minute, too. It was going to be a tie.
0: Right. The game had no meaning, by the way.
1: No.
0: But you like to see your team still win.
1: Sure. You wanted to have them go 3-0 instead of 2-1.
0: That's okay. So they've moved on there because they led their group.
1: So they had to play that game because of FIFA rules that they were required to play three games.
0: So now they are on to the... But by the way, the end of the game last night, they did it again.
1: Yes.
0: Well, they're playing here in the United States, so... It's interesting when they look at these goals, by the way, too. They really look at them after the goal was scored to make sure it's a good goal.
1: Yeah.
0: I mean, it went in the net. Isn't that a good goal? Well, was the guy offsides?
1: Right.
0: Did he
1: Where did he kick? Where was his foot?
0: Right. Was the foot here? There.
1: Where was everybody else?
0: There's a lot of rules I still don't know.
1: Yep.
0: So now it's round of 32 for Team USA, and they do play Bosnia-Herzegovina.
1: Yep.
0: Just go Bosnia.
1: That's why I said Bosnia. I'm like, they play Bosnia.
0: They play Bosnia.
1: Herzegovina.
0: So anyway, they play Bosnia. Now, if they lose to Bosnia.
1: Then we're done.
0: It's summertime. Right? There's the summertime. Yeah. They become spectators too for Team USA.
1: So we're going to have to do a little research before Wednesday. I don't know how good Bosnia is.
0: Right. Well, they made it to the round of 32.
1: Oh, yeah. Well, obviously good enough. Well, in the end, does it matter? Because it's, you know.
0: Right.
1: What they're doing in the moment.
0: Yeah. And back to, it's 0-0. You know what I mean? Your record is 0-0 right now. Yep. And this goes until end of June.
1: July 19th is the last game.
0: All right.
1: The finals.
0: Right. And hopefully.
1: Because Emily's hosting that watch party.
0: Team USA will be there for that one. We're fingers crossed. So you're there on July 1st.
1: Yes, I am.
0: Wednesday in Concord.
1: Mm-hmm.
0: Buffalo Wild Wings. That's a late game. 8 o'clock kickoff.
1: I know.
0: 7 to 9?
1: Yep.
0: Oh, boy.
1: Yeah.
0: There you go. So circle the calendar on that one, July 1st, if you're in the Concord area, or go to the Concord area.
1: Yeah, come and watch.
0: I will be there for that. So
1: this is an important one because
0: this is it. Whew. Win and you're on to the next.
1: Yeah, I'd like to say that the last watch party I hosted, Team USA won.
0: Yes.
1: And Jim hosted a watch party last night and Team USA lost. So thank goodness.
0: So what you're saying is you're a winner and Jim's a loser? Thought so.
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0: I can smell. No, it's not the rain I'm smelling. I'm smelling the weekend.
1: Okay, oh, good. I was a little concerned I needed to do a smell-fee. There you go. Check my armpits.
0: Smelling the weekend. Here it comes.
1: Ooh.
0: It is here. Here. Next week, 4th of July. A week from tomorrow, 4th of July. That means next week, the 3rd of July, we're not here, just so you know.
1: That's right.
0: Just so you know.
1: Yep.
0: We get a holiday.
1: Woo-hoo! We're going to celebrate our independence.
0: Yes, we are. By sleeping in. That's how we're going to do it.
1: Yeah.
0: You could celebrate with a $30,000 bathroom makeover. How about that?
1: I think that would be lovely.
0: We got together with our friends over at Sear Kitchen and Bath, and it's Decide the Design.
1: Mm-hmm.
0: I like that.
1: Yeah.
0: Every weekday, you can go to WZID.com and vote on your favorite bathroom features.
1: Fantastic.
0: And you do it every day, and you can vote every day, and the more you vote, guess what? 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
1: Vote early, vote often. It actually works for
0: this
1: contest.
0: There you go. Yeah. Don't do that. Don't do that at the polls. Do that at WZID.com.
1: Exactly.
0: You won't get in trouble at all. 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
1: Good morning. Fishing game say an injured hiker rescued on the Valleyway Trail in Randolph yesterday afternoon. The hiker had slipped and fallen, seriously hurting his leg. The hiker was from Weston, Massachusetts, and had been hiking with his kids when the accident happened. The state attorney general's office is investigating an incident in Llandaff where police shot a man who was reportedly walking in and out of traffic, acting erratically in the area of Lost River Road on Thursday afternoon. It's unclear if the man had a weapon on him when police shot him. The man had to be airlifted to the hospital. His condition is unknown. He did it again. New Hampshire runner Thomas Cantera has set another record at the Special Olympics. He broke the 10K record by close to 52 seconds yesterday. Earlier this week, Cantera also set a record in the 1500-meter men's final. All of Team USA is shining at this year's... And all of Team New Hampshire is shining at this year's Special Olympics USA Games. As of the latest count, they had 10 gold medals, 13 silver medals, and 10 bronze. In sports, World Cup soccer, Team USA lost to Turkey 3-2 yesterday, but USA still advances to the next round, facing Bosnia next week. Red Sox beat the Yankees 6-3. They play again tonight at 7:10, and it was the Fisher Cats over the Somerset Patriots 2-1 last night. They continue their series tonight, first pitch at 6:03. 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Rain tapers off this morning, then cloudy with thunder showers likely this afternoon. High 78 degrees. Could see another thunderstorm this evening. Overnight, partly cloudy, low 61, and mostly sunny tomorrow, high 76. 61 degrees at WZID.
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1: A procrastinator?
2: I'm a procrastinator myself.
1: You are a pro. Oh.
2: Procrastinator.
1: I don't know if you're a pro at procrastinating,
2: most
1: though.
2: Common thing we that word.
1: Procrastinate.
2: Replacing our toothbrush.
3: Oh, yeah. The like replacing the heads, too, on the electric.
2: Yeah,
3: it's so expensive.
2: Just replacing the...
1: That's a good point.
2: I'd get another 6 months out of this thing.
3: Yeah.
2: There's only one little brushing there left.
3: But it's still brushing.
2: It still brushes. Abby's on the way with her joke.
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1: I mean, I'd be lined up if they're having a big sale.
2: Yeah, right?
1: Legos? Mm-hmm. Kidding me? We should play Legos later. You want to come over? I got a bunch.
2: Oh, sure.
3: I'd love that.
1: We can
3: dump
1: them out on the living room floor and we can just make something.
2: I love that. Although we should also go to our friend Mike's house because his wife is like the Lego queen.
1: Yeah.
2: She was at the Fisher Cats game last night,
1: by the way.
2: So shout out to,
1: There you go. Oh, yeah. She's got the Titanic.
2: Yeah. I mean, wow.
1: I mean, all I have is like some Apollo mission from 1975. I mean, if you don't want to play with that, fine.
4: We go to

0: 95.7 WZID New Hampshire, the morning Neil, Marga, Emily. A rainy Friday.
1: I mean, sure is.
0: Some schools just get out. So I feel for the teachers that were thinking, all right, Friday, Saturday, Sunday, I'm just going to plant my butt on the beach.
1: Right.
0: Well,
2: not today.
1: Maybe tomorrow.
0: Saturday, Sunday, you can do it.
1: Yeah.
2: I was going to say, this weekend looks nice.
1: Yep.
2: I'm hoping to make my way there, too.
1: The sun will come out tomorrow.
0: The sun will come out tomorrow.
2: Tomorrow.
0: Well, here's the thing. I plan all this stuff for today. Like Friday afternoon. All right, Friday afternoon, here's a couple things I want to get ready for the weekend around the house.
1: Yeah.
0: They require me being outside.
1: Oh, that's not
2: good. So you got to rearrange the schedule.
1: I think the rain's going to taper off, but then you've got to keep your eye on the sky tonight for the thunderstorms.
0: Yeah. That's okay.
1: So you have a window. You've got a window.
0: This is the week that it's been. You know, you have all the cushions that you put out
1: on the
0: patio furniture, right? So you put the cushions out. Oh, it looks so great. Mm-hmm. Hey, it's going to rain tonight.
1: Yeah.
0: Put them all back in.
1: And
0: then you have the big deck box, and you're like, how did they all get in here before? It's like a giant game of Jenga.
1: It's true.
0: It's like a puzzle trying to put them all back in. How did this one not fit?
1: Well, because then you put it in and the cover just kind of stays up a little bit.
0: Yes.
1: And you're like pushing it down. Like, yeah, get pushes in it back there. Up.
0: That's exactly what happened last night. I'm like, how do we do that? Because we have, you know, one of those couches. And one of the cushions that go in the corner has just a weird
1: shape to it.
0: Weird shape.
1: Mm-hmm.
0: And how did I get this in here? Because it was in there all winter. It was fine.
1: Why isn't it working now?
0: Why is it not working now? What am I doing wrong? How do I do it? And I'm pretty good at, you know, when it comes to like packing things, knowing, all right, this can go here, this can go there, this can go.
2: So did you get it?
0: It's closed. But still, I'm not happy with the way it, you know.
1: Mm. I was going to say, I don't think he's quite there.
2: That's okay. At least you remembered to take the cushions off. Right. I definitely did not the other day.
0: Oh, well, that was the thing, because that happened to us the other day when it rained. Mm-hmm. When we had all that rain. Oh, God.
1: Yeah. Oops. It'll dry out.
0: Oh, yeah. They took a while. As a matter of fact, I had one the other day. I picked up this pillow. Still, yesterday, I was going to put it. Still not dry.
1: Oh, and it drips when you sit on it. You're like, uh-oh.
2: Squish.
0: Why am I wet? It's my own fault. I forgot to put the cushions away. Oh, well.
2: Oh, summer.
0: Anyway, so hopefully you remember to put your cushions away, because if you're doing it now, it's too late.
1: Yep.
0: 5:45 on New Hampshire in the morning. Like you said, the sun will come out tomorrow.
1: That's your bottom dollar.
0: Friday morning, commute's usually a lot lighter. Any issues?
2: No, we're not seeing any issues right now. Definitely those slick roads causing a few delays on the side streets in Manchester heading off 293. And a few slowdowns on the highways up towards Concord on 93 North. But 101 East into Candia is clear. 101 in Bedford is moving along well heading on to State Route 114. And at the state line, no issues on 495 North or southbound from Lawrence into Tewksbury. It's looking like an easy ride in Massachusetts on 93 South from Methuen into Andover. And no problems yet on Route 3 or 495 North in Chelmsford by the Low Connector. That's the latest from the WZID Traffic Network.
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1: So next time you need an excuse to be late to work, you hopefully will not have this happen to you in Florida.
2: Duh.
1: A man was late because of a 7-foot boa constrictor in his driveway. He called police, and they eventually guided the snake into the recycling bin,
0: which
1: I thought was a pretty wise move, until the trapper could arrive and
0: they recycled the snake.
1: Recycle the snake. So he could go to work.
0: Another reason why I don't want to live in Florida.
1: Exactly. So we've been talking about dipping French fries in ice cream.
0: Onion rings and all that stuff. Yeah.
1: At Whole Foods, there is French fry ice cream. It is trending. It's called Fudge and Vanilla French Fry Ice Cream. It's back for the summer, and it's a salty and sweet mix, and a lot of people
0: eat it? Yes or no? How can you say no to that?
1: French fries? No, I'm going to have to take a trip over to Bedford to our Whole Foods.
0: Whole paycheck, you mean?
2: Whole paycheck.
1: Something like that, yeah.
0: One pint, $12.
1: Yeah. I'd be like, is this one serving?
0: Oh, boy, I'll try it. Why not, right?
1: Yeah.
2: Ice cream.
0: WZID.

0: There's one city nearby that doesn't want you to get tipsy. We'll share that story coming up here on New Hampshire in the Morning. Oh, yeah.
1: Not even at the bar.
0: No, not at the bar. Oh, no, no, no.
1: Okay.
0: That's coming up. It is New Hampshire in the Morning, 95.7 WZID. So you're talking about Whole Foods having this ice cream.
1: French fry pop.
0: French fries. It's called Good Pop.
1: Good Pop.
0: Fudge and vanilla French fry ice cream made with crispy potatoes. 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They're on sale, by the way, $4.48.
1: I'm going. I'm going.
0: I think they're in aisle 9, just so you know. I'm not sure.
1: Oh, thank you. I love when they tell you that.
0: So here's the thing. I'm gonna just from the file. So on the back, you know, the nutrition information.
1: Yeah.
0: One pop, 150 calories. Then next to that, it says two pops, 300 calories.
1: Oh, they doubled it.
0: Per six pops, guess how many calories? 900.
2: Duh.
1: I mean, that's
0: just math.
1: That's basic math. Even for me, that's basic math.
0: Why in the world do they have to put that?
1: Because there is somebody that would eat six pops.
0: By the way, two pops is a serving. Not
1: two?
0: One. Yes.
1: That makes my stomach hurt.
0: So here's the thing. So per pop, it's 150 calories. So that's, I'll just eat one, then eat another one. Well, now you've had 300 calories. So a serving is two pops.
1: Okay.
0: So really, there's only three servings when there is six pops in there.
1: Thanks.
0: I think you, me, and Emily could probably have six servings out of that box.
1: Yes.
0: Just eat one.
2: Oh, definitely.
0: Well, we'll see if we get them for, will you eat it Wednesday? Cause
1: I will go today. I'm going today.
0: Because, you know, if they're that good.
1: Yeah. Uh-oh.
2: Oh, boy.
0: Neil, what happened? 900 calories.
1: Neil, why do you have a tummy ache?
0: That's how we get the nickname Tubby.
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5: From the people who brought you It's the Dog Park comes...

0: been chosen more often.
1: Good Friday morning. The state attorney general's office investigating an incident in Llandaff where police shot a man who is reportedly walking in and out of traffic and acting erratically in the area of Lost River Road on Thursday afternoon. It's unclear if the man had a weapon on him when police shot him. The man was airlifted to the hospital. His condition is unknown. Fish and Game say an injured hiker rescued on the Valley Way Trail in Randolph Thursday afternoon. The hiker had slipped and fallen, seriously hurting their leg. The hiker was from Weston, Massachusetts. He'd been hiking with his kids when the accident happened. And he did it again. New Hampshire runner Thomas Cantera has set another record at the Special Olympics. He broke the 10K record by close to 52 seconds yesterday. Earlier this week, Cantera also set a record in the 1500 meter men's final. All of Team New Hampshire, by the way, is shining at this year's Special Olympics USA Games. As of the latest count, they had 10 gold medals, 13 silver medals, and 10 bronze. In sports, World Cup soccer Team USA lost to Turkey yesterday 3-2, but they will still advance to the next round facing Bosnia-Herzegovina next week. Red Sox beat the Yankees 6-3. They play again tonight at 7:10, and it was a Fisher Cats over the Somerset Patriots 2-1 last night. They continue their series tonight at 6:03. 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Rain tapers off this morning, then cloudy with thunder showers likely this afternoon, high 78 degrees. Tonight, a thunderstorm likely again, then partly cloudy, low 61. Mostly sunny tomorrow, high 76. 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
2: Oh, what a beautiful... No, never mind.
1: Not
2: I was
1: going to
2: say, what a beautiful morning. Mm-mm. Nay, nay. It's Friday, though.
1: It is.
2: That makes it beautiful.
1: Friday.
2: Friday, June 26, 2026. Take your dog to work day today.
1: Hello, where's Callie?
2: She said nay, nay.
3: Oh, she's still sleeping.
2: She not a fan of, you know, being
1: her
2: out
1: hair
2: in the
1: wet.
2: Rain. Didn't want to get her paws wet or anything like that. Yeah, yeah. She had a little run-in with the fence the other day.
1: Oh.
2: Her paw was a little, she's like, nah, I'm just going to rest my paw. I don't want to,
3: okay.
2: You know,
3: oh,
2: whatever.
3: Poor thing.
2: And plus, you don't have Scooby snacks for me, so forget it. Oh. Fine. You stay in bed. She said all that to me this morning, seriously.
3: Wow.
2: It's also Tropical Cocktails Day today.
3: Clink.
2: Oh, yeah, where's the glass for the tropical
1: cocktail? Did you have one of those before you talked to Callie?
2: Maybe.
3: Seriously, that's like a full-blown conversation.
2: And it's a food truck day today.
1: Ooh.
2: Oh, I wish a food truck could come by here.
1: Yep.
2: I could buy something off the food truck.
1: Street meat.
2: Let's go!
1: It's Friday. We're all in a great mood. Yes. The weekend's almost here.
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1: Happy Friday.
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0: 95.7 WZID, New Hampshire in the morning. Neil, Marga, Emily. Remember partying like it was 1999 back in the early 90s? 80s when that song came out?
1: Two,
0: no, you don't remember.
2: I don't remember.
1: Two of us, of the three of us, know that.
3: Yeah, I was still just a...
0: You weren't even
3: a dust of speck.
0: You were a thought.
1: You definitely were a thought.
0: A thought.
1: A good thought.
0: You know, I missed a day when bills were none of my concern.
3: Yeah. It's tough.
0: Sitting around the dinner table last night, the conversation's like, oh, God. I got tomorrow's payday.
1: Yeah, exactly. And there it goes.
0: Yep.
3: Literally, you see it, and then it goes.
1: Yep. I just blew it away like dust.
0: Woof. Mm-hmm. All right, questions to start your day. What are your biggest memories about summer when you were growing up? And we kind of had a question similar to this the other day.
1: Yeah, I go back to Hampton Beach and just, you know, renting that little cottage every year.
3: Yeah, my grandparents used to have a beach house there. Mm. So definitely visiting and just scootering all the way downtown.
0: See, that's the memory, like the scootering. And where would you go downtown?
3: We would go, what was across from the Big Shell? There was like that restaurant.
0: Yeah.
3: On the second floor with some purple elephant in it.
0: I definitely know.
3: Or was it an elephant? I think so.
1: I don't remember the purple elephant. I remember the place. It was like a hamburger place. It was orange and brown.
3: It was the purple urchin.
0: Purple urchin.
1: Oh, yeah. I know where you're talking
0: purple
1: about.
0: Urchin. Okay.
3: And then we'd go across and dance to the band that was playing.
1: Mm-hmm.
0: That's always awesome. Fun.
1: Yeah. So and I always had to go to the arcade.
0: Yep.
1: Because I wanted to go to the arcade and then the shooting gallery in the casino. Mm-hmm.
0: For me, it was always, remember getting up, you know, riding the bike around the neighborhood, getting your friends together. And then we'd like work on our bikes as we were kids.
1: What did you do?
0: Well, we would extend the forks out. You know what I mean? I don't know where we ever got the materials. So, like, we were right. Our bicycles were choppers. You know what I mean? So
1: no, what's a chopper?
3: I know. No, I don't.
0: You ever seen those motorcycles with the long forks on the front?
1: Yes.
0: So that's what we would do with our bicycles.
1: Whoa.
0: So we would. I don't even know where we would find the material to do this. Like, who's got,
1: the garage?
0: Yeah, but what I'm saying is, like, but who has copper pipe lying around that we
3: just
0: can
3: hang out?
0: Hang out with, you know, with our hammer and just smash it so it fit onto our bike, right? And you'd drill a hole so you put the tire through it, and then you'd put them on you. And you'd ride around, and, like, you try to turn the wheel, and things all wobbly.
1: Do you see Emily's surprised look on her face? That's because we didn't do that. Even as girls I didn't do that.
0: We were doing that to impress you.
1: Okay.
0: I don't think so. No, we just thought our bikes were cool.
1: Yeah.
0: And then we'd take the playing cards, right? And you put the clothespin in.
1: I did do that.
0: You put it in the spokes and it would sound like a...
1: It made a sound.
3: Oh, that's cool.
0: Oh, yeah. We were cool.
1: Yeah.
3: I mean,
0: we were cool.
3: I don't know about that.
1: I know. I begged my mom for the little ding, ding to go on my bike.
3: Oh, yes.
1: Ding, ding.
3: Right. The bell.
0: Yeah. Oh, no. But yeah, we had the choppers were going along. We get the big flag going off the back, you know.
1: Yeah,
0: I had two of them.
1: America.
3: God. We used to bike a lot and we would make this huge dirt jump in our neighborhood.
1: Yes.
0: Oh, yeah. Love doing that stuff. Yeah.
3: Go on people's mulch. We always got yelled at.
0: Yeah. Oh, yeah. Then we'd jump the bikes and all that stuff. You know, we never wore helmets, so that explains a lot.
1: It sure does.
3: That's why.
1: Mm-hmm. For Dame Bramage.
0: Exactly. You want me to wear a helmet?
1: What? For why?
0: I probably should have just worn a helmet my whole childhood. It's 6:17 on New Hampshire in the morning. Getting around town, Emily, what's going on?
3: Definitely a few slick roads this morning, causing some delays on the side streets and highways in Manchester and Bedford, but so far the effort has moved along well north and southbound by the tolls. State Route 114 and Route 111 are clear in Windham, and at the state line there are a few slowdowns on 495 south from Lawrence heading into Tewksbury. It's about a 70-minute ride into Boston. The usual delays going on 93 south from Methuen into Andover, and no problems on Route 3 in Chelmsford by the low connector. That's the latest from the WZID Traffic Network.
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0: Okay, I understand it's Tropical Cocktails Day, but enough already.
1: What? We're just celebrating.
0: Friday's here again.
1: I mean, Friday's begun. Seriously.
0: It is New Hampshire in the morning. 95.7 WZID. No, it's after five. Come on.
1: Yeah. You're right.
2: Right?
1: Done.
0: There you go. There you have it. So, all right. You're going to hear this sound, okay? This is the sound of my childhood. Also, Kyle was with me as well. This is the sound of our childhood.
1: Well, that sounds familiar. Mm-hmm. I can see why you thought that was cool.
0: What? Is that a compliment?
1: I'm not sure if that was just totally genuine.
0: That is the sound of a playing card.
1: Mm-hmm. Attached to the wheel.
0: Attached to the bicycle. Yeah. You're going around.
1: The little spokes. Mm-hmm. With the clips that we took from Mom.
0: I'm 7 years old again. This is awesome.
1: It kind of sounds like a motorcycle.
0: It does, right? That's why we did it.
1: Yeah.
0: I remember also my mother bought me this thing too. You know how you had the handle grips, the grips on your handlebar?
1: Yeah.
0: Well, you took the grip off and you put this other thing on, mm-hmm. and you rev it, and it sounded like a motor too, but it was manual. It's like a rrr,
1: you know? Oh, your okay. mom was
0: so
1: you're
0: riding, wow. so riding around the neighborhood. You know, your wrist is all worn out. I'm like, oh God.
1: Yeah.
0: Because you're like, playing cool. card. But we'd put as many playing cards in there as we could, and clothespins flying.
1: Did
0: everywhere.
1: You get in trouble for taking all the clothespins from the clothesline?
0: It wasn't ours. It was the neighbors. Okay. So.
1: Oh.
0: I don't so even they think know. They knew. Yeah. They knew. Where are all the clothes?
1: I did get in trouble. My mom was like, where am I? I just did the laundry. I need to hang it up. Clothesline.
0: And God forbid they had that one that didn't open. You know, it was that like this, that one with this, just the slot in it.
1: Yes.
0: No spring hook.
1: No.
2: Oh yeah.
1: Yep.
0: No good.
1: That was stressful in the 80s.
0: And like Kyle said, he would steal his mom's playing cards. He got in trouble for that.
1: Yep.
0: I have no idea where these things came from. They just appeared.
1: Yeah, they were just
0: there. You know
1: what
0: I'm saying? Yeah. Somebody had them.
1: Yeah. Well, but when we were that age, we were just scavengers. We're like, what do we got?
0: That's what I'm saying.
1: What's in the garage? What's
2: you may do with what you got?
0: When I put the long forks on my bike, I have no idea where that stuff came from. No idea.
1: And half the time we took stuff that then they were like, hey! And we're
0: right?
1: like, oh, sorry.
2: Oops.
1: Sorry, Mom.
2: Cross the line.
0: Where you go with my punch bowl?
1: Yeah, whoops.
0: Take it to the tree fort. What?
1: I'll bring it right back.
0: There you go. Hey, you would never do an eating contest, right?
1: I don't think so.
0: Emily?
2: I mean...
0: Depending on what it is?
2: Yeah. Because I can eat. And I can eat fast. But I think I'd be nervous.
0: All right. So if you're going to do an eating contest, what would you eat? Because that's the thing. Sometimes...
1: What do you think you could handle?
0: The people your size, very small, and but you're very athletic, can eat a lot fast. So if there was something they said, all right, let's have a...
1: She's like, hot dogs. Not eggs, ramen noodles.
0: What would you eat?
2: I mean, I like crackers, but that seems kind of lame.
0: Yeah, but here's the thing with crackers.

0: or clam puffs, or you know what I mean? Like
1: crab cakes or something.
0: Yeah, clam cakes, yeah.
2: I think actually a good option would just be pasta.
0: Pasta, okay. So you could do like a pasta. Mm-hmm. All right.
2: I like that.
0: Well, the reason why I bring it up is because, you know, Nathan's hot dog eating contest is coming up. 17-time champion, Joey Chestnut.
3: Joey Chestnut.
2: Oh, yeah.
0: A 1 in 25 favorite to win. That just doesn't sound right. Wouldn't it be like a 1 in 1 chance to win? You know he's going to win.
2: So that means he's number one pick to win?
0: It's a 1 in 25 shot at winning. So
3: the odds.
0: One out of, okay. It sounds like there's 25 people going, right?
3: Yeah.
0: I don't think
3: where'd they come up with that number?
0: I don't know.
2: That seems strange.
0: So after he's done that on
3: just
0: July 4th.
3: Just say favored to win.
0: Favored to win. Yeah, his 18th mustard belt. That's what I said. Why does anybody else go against it?
2: Someone else a mustard belt, right? Joey.
0: Joey. So right after that, though, then July 11th, he heads over to the Brook Casino for a wing eating contest.
3: Yeah.
0: July 11th. Oof.
2: That, I feel like, would be hard. Wings. Are they bone?
0: I don't know.
2: Yeah.
0: Can they beat wings without bones?
2: The visual is kind of... He's going to have to floss after that.
3: Yeah.
0: Right?
3: And don't swallow a bone, please, if they are bone in.
0: Yeah, ooh. I know now. Well, after I did that, because what happens is you get swept up in it when you're involved. Oh, God, sure. I do this, you know, and you start eating them. And it's like, and I remember we were doing the contest, and the problem is when we were doing the clam cakes, they were running out of them, so they had to make more. Problem is they're coming out of the fryer hot. People are like,
3: oh. Whoa. So you not only were eating way too many and way too fast, you're burning your mouth.
0: Right, that's what was happening because they were...
3: That is, not ideal.
0: And then I remember the guy who won. I remember talking to him about it. I said, congratulations. I was sitting next to him, the guy that won. I said, congratulations. Yeah, I'm off to another one now.
2: No.
3: He was going to another?
0: Another.
3: Oh.
0: I think it was a pancake eating thing or
3: I
0: something.
3: I can't even. My stomach hurts just thinking about
0: so
3: it.
0: So that one, the one I was in was at noon. And so his next one was like at 4.
2: Yeah, what's like the process in between?
0: Right,
2: like,
0: and I don't even, I think you won like a karaoke machine was the grand prize or something stupid like that. I'm like, that's why you ate all that?
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2: Good morning. Fishing game say an injured hiker rescued on the Valleyway Trail in Randolph yesterday afternoon. The hiker had slipped and fallen, seriously hurting his leg. The hiker was from Weston, Massachusetts, and had been hiking with his kids when the accident happened. The state attorney general's office is investigating an incident in Llandaff where police shot a man who was reportedly walking in and out of traffic, acting erratically in the area of Lost River Road on Thursday afternoon. It's unclear if the man had a weapon on him when police shot him. The man had to be airlifted to the hospital. His condition is unknown. He did it again. New Hampshire runner Thomas Cantera has set another record at the Special Olympics. He broke the 10K record by close to 52 seconds yesterday. Earlier this week, Cantera also set a record in the 1500-meter men's final. And all of Team New Hampshire is shining at this year's Special Olympics USA Games. As of the latest count, they had 10 gold medals, 13 silver medals, and 10 bronze. In sports, World Cup soccer, Team USA lost to Turkey 3-2 yesterday, but USA still advances to the next round, facing Bosnia next week. Red Sox beat the Yankees 6-3. They play again tonight at 7:10, and it was the Fisher Cats over the Somerset Patriots 2-1 last night. They continue their series tonight, first pitch at 6:03. 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Rain tapers off this morning, then cloudy with thunder showers likely this afternoon. High 78 degrees. Could see another thunderstorm this evening. Overnight, partly cloudy, low 61, and mostly sunny tomorrow, high 76. 63 degrees at WZID.
3: So, you know, the average person says thank you 5 times a day.
4: Thank you.
3: 5 times a day.
5: That's good. Manners are good. You want to have your manners.
4: That's true.
5: And be polite.
6: Mm-hmm. No, thank you.
3: What?
4: Oh. It still counts.
5: That counts. I'm saying thank you.
3: Just... No, thank you.
5: No, thank you.
3: No, thank you.
6: No, thank you.
3: Yeah, thought so. It's WZID. Friday!

0: Here I come.
1: He's pedaling faster.
0: You always try to make it as loud as possible, too. You try to put as many of those things, the playing cards, in your spoke.
1: As many as you could jam in.
0: New Hampshire, the morning, 95.7 WZID, just reliving our fond memory. And you never did this as a child?
1: No, I did not. I mean, we biked and scootered, but...
0: Never put playing cards.
1: They didn't really have the playing cards. It wasn't as much of a big deal for... Because I know my daughter's close to your age, Emily. They didn't do that. No. They didn't trick out their bikes like we did.
2: Yeah, I mean, like, because we would play cards, but, like, never add them to...
1: Yeah. Right. I mean, I even had a little license plate on mine because...
0: All that stuff, yeah. Our bikes were... I mean, that was it.
1: That was our thing.
0: Your bike was tricked out. That's what you did
1: as
0: a kid. Mm-hmm. Yeah. I mean, to put the little streamers off the handlebars.
1: That's right. Had to have the streamers.
0: Right? Giant bar off the back. What they call it? Like a sissy bar or whatever? Remember
1: that? Yes, it was a sissy bar.
0: You hold your seat. Oh, yeah. Mm-hmm. You get the tall one. You put on the bike.
1: Oh, yeah.
0: I mean, that was like tricking out your car. People do that today. Yeah. We just tricked out our bikes.
1: Yep.
0: Now, Danny, you had a memory growing up with the playing cards in the spokes. What happened?
3: The only thing was that once we got older and we thought back on it, we could have put a Mickey Mantle card or a Babe Ruth card in there worth a lot of money. Not even thought about it when we were younger.
1: Oh, my God.
0: Right. If you didn't have playing cards, you just go to the store and buy a 5-cent pack of that.
1: Gum,
0: you
1: know, right?
0: The baseball cards.
3: The Topps cards and stuff with the gum in it.
1: Yeah.
3: And you might have wrecked a card that was worth thousands of dollars.
1: Oh, God, don't even say that, Dana. Oh, no.
3: Yeah. I always thought, every time I think of that, I think of the cards that were probably worth a lot of money.
0: And at that age, you were desperate. You didn't care. You just wanted a card to stick in your spokes.
3: Right. Just put them in the spokes. And then realize later, I wonder if I had a Mickey Mantle card in my car.
0: Right? You never know.
3: So, that's what I wanted to say.
0: Oh, yeah. No, it's true. You think about it. Yeah.
1: Uh-huh.
0: I remember how many Topps cards, and, you know, I might have been looking for, say, Jim Rice.
1: Mm-hmm.
0: You know what I mean? Who played for the Boston Red Sox. Mickey who? Pff, whatever.
1: What?
0: That card looks old.
1: Whatever.
2: Yeah, I don't want that old guy.
0: Right? Babe Ruth, come on. Pff, whatever. Anyway, do you remember the gum in those Topps baseball cards?
1: Yeah. It tasted good for 30 seconds.
0: If that, right? And it was, you could cut the roof of your mouth when you put it in because it was thin and sharp.
1: And you couldn't, you were like trying to bite it and you're like.
0: Yeah. Yeah. I don't even think they put it in there anymore. I have no idea. I haven't bought baseball cards in forever. But but oh yeah.
1: We have to go back to one of those old time candy stores and see if they still have
2: that.
0: Could have put that in the spokes.
1: Honestly, you might have broken your spoke.
0: 6:46 on New Hampshire in the morning. Getting around town, the ride, what's going on?
2: We're seeing some construction over in Goffstown causing some slowdowns. Henry Bridge Road is closed heading off Mass Road, but no major slowdowns on 293 or 93 north from Manchester up to Concord. The Everett is moving along well north and southbound by the tolls, and we're seeing light volume on 101 East heading into Hampton. A few slowdowns by exit 3 in Candia. Once you're in Massachusetts, the usual delays on 93 south from Methuen heading into Wilmington, and you're hitting the brakes on Route 3 in Chelmsford by 81 and on 95 South in Linfield. That's the latest from the WZID Traffic Network.
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5: Whoa.
6: Well, didn't they do the Kelsey thing
4: on
6: the Chiefs?
4: Right, that's what I mean. They're getting on the, now it's going to be a Bears love story. Okay.
6: Dub Bears.
4: The producers of Toy Story 5, despite how well it's doing, say they have no plans to turn the animated movie into a live action film. Which I think is a good decision.
6: Yeah.
5: Live action would be kind of creepy.
4: I think? Yeah. So I'm kind of glad of that. Taylor Swift expected to have multiple outfit changes during her wedding. I say this because we're getting closer and closer to 4th of July weekend, and this is supposed to be like a multi-day event now. Madison Square Garden is involved.
6: I heard the honeymoon
4: is going to
6: be like that too, by the way.
4: Oh, I don't want to talk about that. No. Oh. And auditions for the next James Bond movie, they're happening in August.
5: Oh.
4: We don't know who the front runners are, but James, all the actors are getting ready for their auditions and their screen tests.
7: James Bond.
4: Who's it going to be?
7: Not me.
4: Shake.
7: Don't look at me.
4: You got to audition.
7: I can shake it. I can also stir it, but oh, gosh. Not Bond material. It's WCID.

0: 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Friday! Welcome to it. Neil, Marga, Emily. We've set the Wayback Machine to when we were kids.
1: Yeah, we did.
0: Putting the cards in our bike spokes and riding around. Mm-hmm. Sounded really
1: ding,
0: cool.
1: Ding.
0: Yep, putting the bell on. You always wanted that, you know, to...
1: I had to have the bell.
0: I remember one of my bikes, too, I got the Huffy Thunder Road.
1: Oh,
0: as when I was a kid.
1: Fancy.
0: The Huffy Thunder Road. Mm-hmm. It was a bicycle that looked, looked like a motorcycle.
1: It was rugged.
0: It was the precursor to one of those off-road bikes that they have now, you know, the...
1: Yeah, mountain bikes.
0: Yeah, mountain bike.
1: Okay.
0: A precursor to that, the Huffy Thunder Road. I think it was like number 56. It had a number plate on it and, you know, like a little number. Like
1: yeah,
0: there was numbers,
1: like you're
0: whatever.
1: A race car driver, right?
0: A bike racer, right?
1: Yeah.
0: And then I had like, you know, I had the seat that looked like a motorcycle seat on it.
2: They're considered vintage now.
0: Well, I know that because I'm
1: so
0: vintage.
1: So are we.
2: Kind of pricey.
0: How much?
2: This one's for $700 that I found. But then there's some for $100.
0: All right, what does it show the number plate? Like what the number is?
2: The $700 one is number 54.
0: 54. I knew it was 50 something, right? 54.
2: But then there's a 58.
0: So it had one in the middle and then one in the on the front too, mm-hmm. right? Under, you know, so like you had a racing bike going on. 603-666-0957 for the Shaheen and Gordon studio line. You had memories about cards as a kid?
3: We didn't bother with cards and spokes, but we used to play a game. We'd stand the cards against the curb.
2: Yeah.
3: And then you fling other cards at him, and whoever knocked the last card down got to keep all the cards.
0: Wow.
3: That also goes back to like 1973, you know?
2: Yeah.
0: Yeah, but I mean, that's what we're talking about. We were kids, right?
1: I was a kid in the late 70s, early 80s.
0: We didn't have those video games that they got today.
1: No.
3: Well, hey, there was a big deal in my household when we got the game Pong.
0: Right?
1: Oh, my God, yes.
0: Yep.
1: That was
3: Mom
1: next
3: and Dad
1: level.
3: Went to one of those open houses for those timeshare things, and that was the prize for showing up.
0: Wow.
3: Yeah, and we must have played that thing for hours.
0: Right, the most simple video game, but it was worth it.
1: But you became the cool kids.
3: I was never accused of that.
0: Never accused of being the cool kids. That's not true. That's funny. Yeah, there were so many games. This is what we did to keep ourselves busy during summertime. We didn't have phones and video games and... tablets and whatever.
1: When my friend Cheryl got Atari down the street, that was like the big deal.
0: Yep.
1: Her house was the house to go to because she had Atari.
0: Right. She had the Atari game.
1: Yep. And we'd wait our turns to just sit cross-legged on the floor waiting.
0: The stupid tank game.
1: Yeah. And like, can I play now? Can I play? Two-player? Come on.
0: WZID. Good morning.
4: Good morning.
0: Hi, Sherry.
1: Hi, Sherry.
4: Hi, guys. So I know you're talking mostly about cards, but I have a question about bikes.
0: Hmm.
4: So when I was a kid, you know, like my first bike, you used your pedals for the brakes.
1: Yeah.
4: And then when I got a little older, maybe like 1970, 71, I got a purple bike that had the brakes on the handlebars. And I'm wondering, why did we refer to that as an English bike?
0: English.
1: Oh, I have no idea.
4: Yeah.
1: I just thought it was more like a grown-up.
0: Yeah. I got my first 10-speed.
1: When I got my 10-speed, the brakes were...
0: The curved handlebars.
1: And I just thought it was, it's like now I got a 10-speed grown-up bike, so I'm... You know.
0: I could do the best wheelie in second gear.
4: This one was 3-speed, but I remember when I got it...
0: Maybe it had to do with the seat.
4: Here's your English bike.
0: Well, remember, it might have had something to do with the seat, because you know what they called the seat was a saddle.
1: Yeah.
0: And you know, there's an English and a Western... Saddle. So maybe that had to be the seat you were sitting on.
4: Maybe. Good point. I'll have to research that and get back to you.
1: We're Googling.
0: You'll give it a Google check right there.
4: All right.
0: Happy riding, Sherry.
4: Yes, and happy weekend.
1: Yay.
0: See you later. Hey, Abby's on the way with her joke.
5: Why don't spiders go back to school?
0: Spiders back to school next.
4: Good morning.
0: Coffee? Check.
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1: Good Friday morning. The State Attorney General's office investigating an incident in Llandaff where police shot a man who is reportedly walking in and out of traffic and acting erratically in the area of Lost River Road on Thursday afternoon. It's unclear if the man had a weapon on him when police shot him. The man was airlifted to the hospital. His condition is unknown. Fish and Game say an injured hiker rescued on the Valley Way Trail in Randolph Thursday afternoon. The hiker had slipped and fallen, seriously hurting their leg. The hiker was from Weston, Massachusetts. He'd been hiking with his kids when the accident happened. And he did it again. New Hampshire runner Thomas Cantera has set another record at the Special Olympics. He broke the 10K record by close to 52 seconds yesterday. Earlier this week, Cantera also set a record in the 1500-meter men's final. All of Team New Hampshire, by the way, is shining at this year's Special Olympics USA Games. As of the latest count, they had 10 gold medals, 13 silver medals, and 10 bronze. In sports, World Cup soccer Team USA lost to Turkey.

0: yesterday, 3-2, but they will still advance to the next round facing Bosnia-Herzegovina next week. Red Sox beat the Yankees 6-3. They play again tonight at 7:10, and it was a Fisher Cats over the Somerset Patriots 2-1 last night. They continue their series tonight at 6:03. 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Rain tapers off this morning, then cloudy with thunder showers likely this afternoon. High 78 degrees. Tonight, a thunderstorm likely again, then partly cloudy. Low 61. Mostly sunny tomorrow. High 76.
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2: Friday is here. June 26th is the date. What?
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1: Where's Callie?
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1: Woof, woof.
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1: Ooh.
3: Mm-hmm. 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
2: 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I'll drink to that.
1: Yeah.
2: And most importantly, it's Friday.
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0: This is Abby with the 95.7 WZID Joke of the Day. Why don't spiders go back to school?
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1: 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You should just check it every day. You never know what's going to pop up there. Mm-hmm. Right?
2: Never. All the surprises.
1: Never. It's New Hampshire in the Morning. WZID.

0: 95.7 WCID. It's New Hampshire, the Morning Heel. Margaret, Emily. Well, big night last night. Team USA lost.
1: Well, that doesn't matter.
2: Say, it didn't count.
0: Doesn't really matter.
2: It doesn't matter.
1: Nothing really matters anymore.
0: But, yeah, it was a big night for Team USA. Lose, win, lose, draw. They're still playing Bosnia on Wednesday,
1: they were
0: right?
1: just testing out some.
0: No, I'm talking about big night for Mario. First time ever throwing out the first pitch. Ever. Well, I mean, you talked about when you played softball, because Alex was a softball player.
1: Yes, a very good one.
0: Play in the backyard, what would you do?
1: Give the ball to Tim.
0: Or walk it back to her.
1: I would walk it, yeah. And when she was first starting, I was good enough to throw and catch and play catch and, you know, whatever. And but I wouldn't throw it back to her. I'd walk it or roll it.
2: Roll it.
1: I did not play a team sport. Mm-hmm. I was a swimmer.
0: Right.
1: I was never any of that. So I do not have that kind of throwing arm.
0: So let me take you back to last evening at the Fisher Cats game. The announcement was made.
3: Joining me on the field is Marga. She's the co-host of NH in the Morning along with Neil White on 95.7 WCID. She loves being on the radio. It's all about the fun. It looks trending. Keep you up to the latest news and information and share it live. Lap to the lap to help you get your day started. Marga is a big Chester native and proud to be a Fisher Cats fan. Give it up for Marga.
1: Yeah, Marga!
0: There's Emily.
1: I had to cheer her on, obviously.
0: So Marga's getting ready to throw the first pitch. Here we go. By the way, if you visit us on our socials, you'll see the actual. This is where I'm playing it from.
1: Come on!
0: All right, three
1: Let's
0: steps
1: get there.
0: In.
1: I was winding up.
0: Four steps
1: she was
0: in.
1: Warming up.
3: Yep, now we're ready. Feel loose.
1: I was feeling loose.
0: You're good form. Good form.
1: Thanks.
0: You still haven't thrown the pitch yet.
1: No. Nope.
3: I like this, yeah. Get ready, catcher. It's going to fire in there.
1: Get ready.
0: You threw the ball underhanded.
1: Underhanded. I did a little
2: bleep out there.
3: Hey, let's give it up for Santa Claus.
0: Well, let's give it up for Santa Claus. Always fun.
1: Yes.
0: So even though it's you know, it's Fisher Cat, not a Fisher Cats Friday today, but it felt like a Fisher Cats Friday.
1: No.
0: So congratulations, nice job.
1: It was fun. Look,
0: I
1: worked
0: pitch.
1: With what I had.
0: Yeah. Even though somebody may
1: phenomenal.
0: Have let the secret out of what you were doing beforehand, if you were listening yesterday afternoon, you may have heard.
1: Yeah. Mm. Not cool.
0: Margaret was not cool with that.
1: No, nope. I wasn't cool at that either. No. Nope. It's gonna be. This is gonna be. There's gonna be words later. I said words.
0: This is what happens when, you know, you talk about, all right, what am I going to do? Because I can't really throw that far.
1: Yeah.
0: So here's what I'm going
1: to
0: do.
1: So I wanted to do something and it would still be entertaining.
0: So somebody
1: I was excited.
0: Was in the room.
1: Listening to our conversation, part of the conversation. Didn't expect him to
0: share the secret
1: share
0: on the
1: secret
0: air before she actually threw the
1: before
0: pitch.
1: Before it happened. So.
0: We better go to traffic.
1: There will be words.
0: So we better go to traffic.
1: Done,
0: Emily.
1: Done. Quickly, quickly.
0: I'm sorry.
1: Scared.
0: I'm
1: quickly. Et tu, Brute?
0: Oh, boy. I'm going to shut her mic off. Go, go, Emily. Hurry up.
1: We're seeing some construction in Goffstown. Henry Bridge Road is closed. Traveling off Mass Road, we're seeing a few delays in that area. And volume is picking up around Manchester, heading off 293 by Queen City Ave and Mammoth Road. The Everett is moving along well north and southbound by the tolls. We're seeing light volume on 101 East. A few slowdowns by Exit 3 in Candia due to construction. It's looking like a 75-minute commute into Boston. The usual slowdowns on 93 South in Methuen heading into Wilmington. And you're hitting the brakes on Route 3 in Chelmsford and on 95 South in Linfield. 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That's the latest from the WZID Traffic Network.
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0: Marga, Emily, we're celebrating Marga throwing out the first pitch last night.
1: Yes, we are.
0: I forgot, it's halfway to Christmas, so who else was there?
2: Santa.
0: Uh-huh. There were quite a few Santas there, right?
2: There are a lot of Santa's helpers.
0: Uh-huh.
2: And Mrs. Claus was right there. Mm-hmm. Mrs. Claus, by the way, is a big fan of the show. She listens every morning, she said.
0: Hi, Mrs. Claus.
2: Yep.
0: And I was wondering why our next door neighbor, Jeff, just walked in and said something. What did he say?
2: Something about an elf.
0: Oh, so Santa and his elves were there?
2: Yeah.
0: And his elf?
2: Uh-huh. Singular
0: was
2: elf.
0: Was he meaning you?
2: Yeah, I think so.
0: Well, I never.
1: Whoa.
0: Boy.
2: It's fine. I'm on the good list.
0: WC.

0: 95.7 WZID, New Hampshire, the morning. Neil, Marga, Emily.
1: Don't turn me into the angry
2: poor
1: elf.
2: Marga.
1: Do not
2: Friday's
1: turn me
2: here.
1: Into people the are angry elf. At her. This is not and why.
2: I'm ready to go on defense mode.
0: Why? You know, you just said, I got to go get something. I was like, yes. 15 seconds left in the song. I'm like, no. To go on the air.
2: No.
1: I'm fast.
3: Speed. I am speed.
0: Listen, I know you were hanging out with Santa, who's the fastest man in the world.
1: True.
2: He was given tips.
1: True. Maybe I got a little dust, left over from
2: Christmas
1: him.
2: Christmas magic.
1: I'm feeling magical.
0: Weather-wise, so not going into the weekend like we would have liked, kind of right now.
1: Yeah.
0: And this goes pretty much all day long.
1: Well, tonight could be some really bad thunderstorms.
0: So we were thinking maybe, and last night Don and I were talking about, all right, so if we can't be out Friday night outside enjoying the patio and doing whatever, so we may go in and watch the Michael movie because it's now available for streaming.
2: Oh. Yep.
1: Which is a really good option,
0: However, you have to look at it. It's like going to the movies because to rent it's $20.
1: Oh, so it's still...
0: To buy, it's $25.
1: It must... So it's a new release, so they're still charging a lot.
0: Yeah, so they're still charging you. So $20. But it's like going to the movies.
1: Right.
0: However, with the rental, comfort. Here's the rental. So when you go to click rent, it says, all right, you have 30 days to start watching it.
2: Okay.
0: And then after you've started watching it, 48 hours, and then it's done. You can't watch... It

0: on Amazon did I buy it from? Or, you know, Prime?
1: Oh.
0: Did I buy it on HBO? Did I buy it on Apple? Did I buy it on Netflix?
2: That's right. So mm-hmm. you have multiple libraries.
0: Where am I? Which library?
1: So I think, and I could be wrong, and Tim will tell me if I'm wrong, but you have one library, and it's under your Apple.
0: Okay, so it goes to
1: or
0: my
1: your
0: Apple
1: iTunes.
0: Library.
1: iTunes or Apple. I can't. It's one of those. I will clarify.
0: I'm jonesing to watch the Barbie movie again because I own that one. I mean, jeez.
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1: Good morning. Fishing game say an injured hiker rescued on the Valleyway Trail in Randolph yesterday afternoon. The hiker had slipped and fallen, seriously hurting his leg. The hiker was from Weston, Massachusetts, and had been hiking with his kids when the accident happened. The state attorney general's office is investigating an incident in Llandaff where police shot a man who was reportedly walking in and out of traffic, acting erratically in the area of Lost River Road on Thursday afternoon. It's unclear if the man had a weapon on him when police shot him. The man had to be airlifted to the hospital. His condition is unknown. He did it again. New Hampshire runner Thomas Cantera has set another record at the Special Olympics. He broke the 10K record by close to 52 seconds yesterday. Earlier this week, Cantera also set a record in the 1500-meter men's final. And all of Team New Hampshire is shining at this year's Special Olympics USA Games. As of the latest count, they had 10 gold medals, 13 silver medals, and 10 bronze. In sports, World Cup soccer, Team USA lost to Turkey 3-2 yesterday, but USA still advances to the next round, facing Bosnia next week. Red Sox beat the Yankees 6-3. They play again tonight at 7:10, and it was the Fisher

0: Pats over the Somerset Patriots 2-1 last night. They continue their series tonight. First pitch at 6:03. 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Rain tapers off this morning, then cloudy with thunder showers likely this afternoon. High 78 degrees. Could see another thunderstorm this evening. Overnight partly cloudy, low 61, and mostly sunny tomorrow, high 76. 64 degrees at WZID.
1: All right, are you a procrastinator or just a crastinator?
0: I'm a pro.
2: A pro.
1: Yeah, nice. The thing we procrastinate mostly about is changing our toothbrush. I've grown fond of this one.
2: Well, it gets so expensive replacing that electric heads all the time.
0: Oh, gosh, yeah. And for me, I buy the 3-packs, so I'm good for the first two. But then when I get to the last one, I'm like, oh, I got to buy another one.
1: Oh, yeah.
0: Oh, I got to buy another
1: one. That's like same thing with razor blades when you got to buy a pack of razor blades.
2: Yes.

0: Brittany, before you go, there's something I want you to have.
1: Oh, it's beautiful. But wait a minute, isn't this...
0: Yeah, yes it is.
1: But I thought the old lady dropped it into the ocean in the air.
0: Well, baby, I went down and got it for you.

0: 95.7 WZID, New Hampshire in the morning. Neil, Marga, Emily. It's interesting because of us, I mean, you had two siblings, but there's three of you in your family. You were a lonely child.
1: Yep.
0: So you never had hand-me-downs?
1: No.
0: You never even like from a cousin or a...
1: Nope. I did not.
0: How about you? Did you ever have hand-me-downs?
2: I mean, I had some friends, like my friend's older sister.
0: Would you guys give
2: get stuff from her.
0: Okay. So kind of a hand-me-down.
2: Not really, like, because we're the oldest cousins, too. Right. So we would hand stuff down.
1: There you go.
0: Yeah. And I was never a fan because my next oldest brother, Craig, 6 years older than me.
1: Yeah.
0: So everything was, you know, when I was a little kid, I could care less. But, you know, come middle school.
1: Yeah, you were like, I can't wear that again.
0: Wearing that shirt with the collar that goes beyond my shoulders.
2: Oh, gosh. Yikes.
0: Never a fan of hand-me-down clothes, but now it's trendy.
1: Well, this is kind of what you were saying yesterday about upcycling.
0: Yes.
1: This is upcycling.
0: Mm-hmm. Yes.
2: And financially smarter.
1: Yeah. Yep. True.
0: As a kid, wearing someone else's hand-me-downs was never considered cool until today. Today, parents are flipping the script on what's considered hot in itty-bitty fashion, especially for little kids.
1: I like that.
0: Yep. For a new generation of kids, vintage and secondhand clothes are vogue.
1: Nice.
2: Well, and I would say a lot of my friends and even people that I was just working in the show with do thrifting. Mm-hmm. Thrifting is huge.
1: Yeah.
0: Secondhand market for children's clothes is expected to be the fastest growing segment of the booming clothing resale market.
2: That's great.
0: So, you know, you can get your kid a baby Gucci somewhere, right?
2: Oh, yeah.
0: Is that a thing? I don't know.
2: Baby Gucci? Well, I'm not sure. Ask Chelsea.
0: Well, yeah, let's just say with Chelsea. So Chelsea's due soon with the baby. And the kid already has enough clothes to probably get through the first couple of years. Well, I mean, not just because of Chelsea. I mean, it's, you know, the showers and
1: people
0: everybody
1: love
0: else buying
1: to
0: things.
1: Give. Yeah.
0: Give and this, that, and the other thing. And the real cool thing, so too, cute. Is some of these onesies that you wear, mm-hmm. they zip from the bottom now, like over the foot. Rather than from top down, a lot easier to get access to.
1: Much improvement from when we were.
0: To a quick change diaper, let me tell you, when we were parents, yeah. Let's just say.
1: Yep.
0: I don't plan on changing many diapers, but I will if the duty calls. You know what I'm saying?
1: That was the right thing to say.
0: Of course, if duty calls.
2: I like it.
0: Well, this is an issue, too, because her husband, Jim, is, you know, one of those people that certain things...
1: He's very sensitive.
0: Yes, certain things. So he's got to kind of figure out how to...
1: Gotta cowboy up.
0: Well, I mean, exactly. He's got to man up and he's going to do his thing, but it's some people.
1: Mm-hmm.
0: They just have a reaction to certain things that you can't control.
1: He might have the clothespin on his nose.
2: Oh.
0: Get the mask blinders on, too. I mean, he's all cleaning up after the dogs, and that was an issue.
2: He just put a whole hazmat suit on, goggles,
1: everything.
2: He can
1: borrow yours, right?
0: No wonder why he's my son-in-law.
2: Oh, he's the perfect fit.
1: It all makes sense now.
0: There you go, perfect fit. But yeah, so I didn't know that they made baby Gucci or whatever. I'm just throwing a brand, you know, one of those designer names out there, mm-hmm. so.
1: I'm sure somewhere there is something that has to do with babies and it has the Gucci name on it.
0: I bet they have the cute little baby shoes. You know, what are they? Jimmy Choo's? The Jimmy Choo shoes?
2: Oh, my goodness.
0: What are the other ones?
2: I'm sure they do.
0: What are the other ones with the red sole?
2: Louis Vuitton.
1: Prada.
0: Yeah, so baby Prada. I mean, high heels for little babies. That's awesome.
1: No, not high heels.
2: Oh my gosh.
1: There are baby Prada shoes.
0: She can't crawl yet, but boy, look at the pumps she's got.
2: But look at those heels.
0: 746 on New Hampshire in the morning.
1: They're $460.
2: Oh.
0: So, but that's new, right?
1: Yeah.
0: So if I thrift them, I might be able to get them for $100. That's a bargain.
2: Even on Poshmark, which is a resale, is $150.
0: See, all right, still, I'm getting a deal. How's the commute? I got to go buy some shoes.
2: Ooh, better save up.
1: Yeah.
2: Some construction in Goffstown. Henry Bridge Road is closed, heading off Mass Road. And towards the coast, there's a car fire going on the Spalding Turnpike, heading south by exit 9 in Dover. Volume is definitely picking up around Manchester, heading off 293 by Queen City Ave and Granite Street. And construction is starting to slow you down on 101 East and Candia by exit 3. It's a pretty easy ride in Massachusetts. The usual delays on 93 South in Methuen, and you're hitting the brakes on Route 3 in Chelmsford by exit 81. 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That's the latest from the WZID Traffic Network.
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1: 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I'm on it.
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7: I talk to my clients every day, and one of the things I tell them is, you know, if they're on the fence about selling it, and this is the truth, if you're going to regret selling it, don't. 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They might think in the back of their mind they have, let's say, a few little pieces of gold. 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
1: That's on sale. Half okay. off. Ooh, regularly $9.
7: Let's do it.
5: Yeah, I'm on it.
6: Morning.
7: Perfect.
5: So a lot of people have a lot of excuses for why they're late for work, but this Florida man had the best excuse because there was a 7-foot boa constrictor in his driveway.
1: Sorry, what? Boa constrictor.
5: Oh, that's a big snake.
7: No, thank you.
5: Called the police. They got the snake into the recycling bin. Sent it to waste.
7: That would make me run.
5: Mm-hmm.
7: And I don't run.
6: No snake.
7: That's a good reason. To
6: Another
7: that.
6: Reason why I don't want to be in Florida.
5: Exactly. Snakes.
6: Relax.

0: 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New Hampshire, the morning deal, Mark and Emily. A story we followed that started, I think, in the fall. About a woman going a different way looking for a husband.
1: Yes.
0: The latest next.
1: Oh.

0: 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Neil, Margaret, Emily. MarryLisa.com.
1: Yes.
0: Remember that lady she went out there looking for a husband?
1: The billboards.
0: Yes. Dating to go billboards, all of this stuff. Mary mm-hmm. Lisa put herself really out there.
1: She really did. Whole website.
0: Yep. She found a man.
2: Yay! Aww.
0: So is what's very
2: funny. The billboard's
0: funny,
2: coming down.
0: Well, it's funny because she broke it all down. And again, it's all about time spent on videos and stuff. Mm-hmm. It takes forever to get the answers you're looking for. A lot of people ask me the question, how much did I spend on the billboards? And let me break it down for you. And then she repeats herself 9,000 times before she even gets to the numbers.
1: Oh, boy.
0: So let me ask you. So she took out, this is out in California, mm-hmm. the billboards. They were in with Silicon Valley area. So what do you think she spent total? Because it went from September to February, the ads, billboard ads.
1: Oh, boy. For September, October, November, December, January, February. So 6 months.
0: 6 months. Just about six months looking for, put MarryLisa.com.
1: I'm going to say $6,000.
0: $6,000. What do you think?
1: On billboards.
0: Yes, on billboards.
1: I'm going to say $15,000.
0: No, under $1,000.
1: What?
0: Yeah, same thing I said. What?
1: She
0: still has a credit where she can put up another billboard saying thank you.
1: How did she get that so cheap?
0: I don't, that's what

0: I'm saying those billboards that cheap?
1: Billboards aren't that cheap.
0: That
1: one,
0: they must be.
1: I know someone who had a, I mean, granted it's Times Square, but a screen billboard in Times Square that was like $10K for a day.
0: Oh, I believe that. Yeah.
2: Yeah.
0: Yeah.
2: I believe that too.
0: But you know, I see the scrolling ones over here on the side of the highway.
2: Yeah, that's no, I mean, she didn't have the bells and lights and all this stuff, but it's still a billboard.
0: It's a billboard. It was up for 6 months, $1,000. She
1: maybe
0: didn't spend all that much on
1: wasn't
0: this.
1: Great.
2: Good for her.
0: Then she goes, well, you know, I had to have my website, and that was $100 a year. So this didn't cost her as much as you'd think it was costing. She's breaking it down. It was less than joining a dating website, is what she was saying.
1: Okay.
0: Or dating app.
2: And she did it her way.
0: So Lisa, I don't know if she's getting married. I haven't followed along that much, but right. I just know she's found a man.
2: But it must be a serious relationship if she's
0: telling
2: everybody.
0: She's in it to win it, she says.
1: Wow.
2: Nice.
1: Go, Lisa.
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2: Good Friday morning. The state attorney general's office investigating an incident in Llandaff where police shot a man who is reportedly walking in and out of traffic and acting erratically in the area of Lost River Road on Thursday afternoon. It's unclear if the man had a weapon on him when police shot him. The man was airlifted to the hospital. His condition is unknown. Fish and Game say an injured hiker rescued on the Valley Way Trail in Randolph Thursday afternoon.

0: Noon, the hiker had slipped and fallen, seriously hurting their leg. The hiker was from Weston, Massachusetts. He'd been hiking with his kids when the accident happened. And he did it again. New Hampshire runner Thomas Cantera has set another record at the Special Olympics. He broke the 10K record by close to 52 seconds yesterday. Earlier this week, Cantera also set a record in the 1500 meter men's final. All of Team New Hampshire, by the way, is shining at this year's Special Olympics USA Games. As of the latest count, they had 10 gold medals, 13 silver medals, and 10 bronze. In sports, World Cup soccer Team USA lost to Turkey yesterday 3-2, but they will still advance to the next round facing Bosnia-Herzegovina next week. Red Sox beat the Yankees 6-3. They play again tonight at 7:10, and it was a Fisher Cats over the Somerset Patriots 2-1 last night. They continue their series tonight at 6:03. 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Rain tapers off this morning, then cloudy with thunder showers likely this afternoon. High 78 degrees. Tonight, a thunderstorm likely again, then partly cloudy. Low 61. Mostly sunny tomorrow. High 76. 64 degrees at WZID.
1: Friday is here. Some of you are saying, June 26th is the date. It's Take Your Dog to Work Day today.
0: My dog Miss said, Callie.
1: My dog said nay nay to today.
2: Get her on the phone.
0: I mean, it was raining when we got here.
1: Yeah.
0: So I understand.
1: Something about having your nails done. I don't know. Something this morning. Tropical Cocktails Day today. And Food Truck Day today.
0: Beep, beep. Let's say hi to the sleazy vegan.
3: Oh,
1: yeah, the food truck, right?
0: Love
1: there
0: that.
1: You go.
0: Yep. Ooh,
4: yes. The weekend's almost here.
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7: 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I am happy. I am happy. 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

0: 95.7 WZIP. Team USA lost. But that's okay.
1: But it's okay.
2: It didn't matter.
0: A game that did not matter. And I think we learned that it was all about, you know, seeing other players, maybe resting some players, seeing some players that had rested, that maybe how they're going to be on the field.
1: Right.
3: Yeah, they were testing the waters.
0: And it was a last-minute goal, right?
1: Yeah.
0: That.
1: It sure was. Yeah, they were 1-1, and then, oh, boy.
0: But, I mean, look, that's the way it goes. But Team USA is on to the next round because they were number one in their group.
1: Yes.
0: And there's so many different groups.
1: Right. A, B, C, D, E.
0: I think there were 104 teams to start.
1: Yeah.
3: Wow.
1: And now what are we down to, 32?
0: Round of 32.
1: Round of 32.
0: Okay. Next week. However, even though last night's game, because it was here in the United States.
1: Yay.
0: I sang again.
1: Take me home. I belong.
0: Sorry.
1: West Virginia.
0: Sound much better after a few beers, but I'm just saying.
1: Well, I think I do anyway. Wow.
0: Anyway, so round of 32. Now, if they lose, done. Team USA.
1: Yes. But we have a watch party. We'll go cheer them on.
3: Yes.
0: So you are, it's July 1st is their next game.
1: Yes, Wednesday.
0: 8 o'clock kickoff. So
1: yes.
0: that's past your bedtime.
1: It is.
0: What are you doing?
1: Well, I got to do this.
0: You
1: it's
0: better
1: for
0: plan
1: USA.
0: A nap that day. Because I don't want Grumpy Pants Margo on Thursday next week.
1: I am not Grumpy Pants. The worst I get is Angry Elf, but that's another story.
3: Oh, yeah. That is another story.
0: All right. So you are hosting, and this is a fun one because it's going to be up at...
1: In Concord at Buffalo Wild Wings.
0: Oh, yeah. Fun.
3: Dubs.
0: Great. And big TVs.
1: You know how many TVs are there.
0: Right.
1: So, yeah.
0: I love it.
1: So, and you know what? The last watch party I hosted, Team USA won.
0: Okay.
1: So I'm not...
3: There we go.
1: ...saying anything other than pointing that out.
3: It's something really
0: so
3: good to
0: So what are
3: know.
0: You saying? Because they lost last night and Jim hosted the party, that it's his fault?
1: Yeah.
0: Oh, that the Team USA lost.
3: I mean.
0: Wow.
1: Facts is facts.
0: Okay.
3: Just stating reality.
0: Mm-hmm. You realize you and I are hosting some events in the near future,
3: we
0: Emily.
3: Are,
0: so
3: right.
0: Margaret could be calling us out too. If they lose.
1: No, you guys
3: Maybe
1: are going to be great.
3: Maybe her luck will rub off on
1: you
3: us.
1: You guys will be great.
0: Okay.
3: Mm-hmm. Fingers crossed.
1: I am Team New Hampshire in the morning.
0: Okay. There you go. I love it. So Buffalo Wild Wings, 7 o'clock is when you get there?
1: Yes.
0: And you'll be bringing
1: Probably
0: that,
1: a little,
0: right?
1: The
0: So Marga will
1: Ready?
0: Have
1: I've been practicing.
0: Tchotchkes to give away with our friends at Truly.
1: Whoa. Oh, sorry, Emily. I should have pointed that out.
0: Here.
3: Wow.
0: I think a little spittle came out, too.
3: I'm
0: here.
3: Maybe I'll point it the other way next time.
0: Here's a tissue.
3: Thank you.
1: You just put out your mouth.
0: No, I gave it to her.
1: Okay.
3: I needed that. It's like I walked through a sprinkler.
0: All right, so.
1: Well, it wasn't that bad.
3: Was it?
1: I mean, it wasn't that bad.
0: You were on the issue. You were aimed it right at her.
3: I didn't mean to.
0: Round of 32.
3: I didn't even move, though. I was just like, yeah.
1: She's like, I can take this.
0: I mean, there's lots of soccer going on today. Matter of fact,
1: you've
0: got today.
1: Scotland. Norway and France.
0: Norway and France. At Gillette.
1: Yes.
0: But anyway, so
1: that's
0: what's going on all weekend. But Team USA, their next game is on Wednesday, and Margaret will be hosting that one there. So loving that one.
1: They play, by the way,
0: Bosnia-Herzegovina.
1: Bosnia.
0: Yeah,
3: Bosnia.
0: Bosnia.
1: Wear your red, white, and blue.
0: Every day. I look like Captain Underwear. I mean, Captain America, sorry. How's the commute?
3: Some construction in Goffstown. Henry Bridge Road is closed heading off Mass Road, but for the most part, highways are clear. Some problems, though, towards the coast. There's a car fire on the Spalding Turnpike heading south in Dover by Exit 9. Fulham is picking up around Manchester, heading off 293, and some construction on 101 East in Candia by Exit 3. It's looking like an 80-minute commute into Boston. You're hitting the brakes on Route 3. There's been a crash further down in Hanover by Exit 32, and we're seeing heavy traffic on 95 South in Wakefield down to Burlington. That's the latest from the WZID Traffic Network.
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0: 95.7 WZID New Hampshire in the morning. You know, I have to say, with all of these different countries here in the United States, it's cool to see everybody melding, meshing, having a great time, loving the United States of America, their visits here.
1: Yeah, I mean, it's awesome.
0: The Tartan Army, come on.
1: Love them.
0: They've had a great time.
1: Love them.
0: Norway's been hanging around us.
1: Love them. They're
0: having a blast.
1: Oh, yeah. Mm-hmm.
0: Every single country's coming. Yeah. We've had a great time.
1: Yeah.
0: And they're shocked at how big everything is around here.
1: Yes.
0: Our cars, our people.
1: Our food. Our food portions.
0: So on the heels of this, the city of Cambridge, Massachusetts is looking to change things.
1: Oh. How so?
0: So Cambridge, we all know where that is, just outside of Boston, right?
1: Right.
0: You know, Harvard, on the other side
1: of the Charles.
0: They're considering changing their liquor laws that would limit customers to one drink every 30 minutes.
1: Wow. Okay.
0: One drink every 30 minutes.
2: That seems like a pain in the neck for servers.
0: 100% agree with you there.
1: How are they going to regulate that? That's tough. Right.
2: Well, it's only been 28 minutes.
0: So they did. Yeah. You get some Norway people, you hear this, and then at the end, the guy sounds like he's a bar owner. But listen, this is them talking about this rule.
3: I don't usually drink more than one drink per 30 minutes, but I really don't like when people tell me what to do. So I'm not a huge fan of that rule.
4: I think it sounds like a strange rule. Back in Norway, you have if people get too much, that's when you have to stop.
5: Just came out of nowhere, and honestly, I haven't read the bill, but I know the basis of it, and it sounds a bit crazy, and I don't know how you could implement it. How could you police every person in the bar? It's just impossible.
1: Mm-hmm. And exactly what he said, I know the Liquor Commission here in New Hampshire, how hard they work, and that would make it almost impossible for staff to regulate.
0: Well, and you know, people always find a way to break the rules. Right. What will happen is, all right, you go now and order a drink, right? Mm-hmm. And then I'll get a drink in 30 minutes and then we'll just work it. So I'll always have, you know, whatever I need. It's,
1: I could order in 10 minutes and Emily could order 10 minutes later. Then you could order. So that's not going to work.
0: It's not going to work, first of all. And what does it do? It puts pressure on bars.
1: Yeah, which is really unfair.
2: Yeah, that's
0: all they're trying to do is open business, come in and have a good time.
1: Yep.
0: Look, bartenders know, you may have been served enough. I'm going to shut you off.
2: Right, you use your common sense.
1: Exactly.
2: Right?
1: That's part of their job. They're supposed to be aware.
2: But it's even, I think, a better approach, which a restaurant I worked at took, is you limit the drink number amount.
0: Yep.
2: Like, all right, you can have two martini limit. Like, that's our limit.
0: Well, I know what you're talking about. No, but of course, because they're good sized drinks. They're healthy drinks.
1: Yeah.
0: And really, you shouldn't go out after
1: they
0: two.
1: They don't. They want people to have a good time and have a safe time.
2: Yes.
0: Right.
2: So it'd be like, all right, four beers per person.
1: Yeah. But that's the policy that can be decided by the owner of the restaurant.
2: Yes.
1: Not.
0: Right.
1: And somebody who's not even working in the business.
0: I know if I go out to dinner or whatever, if I have a drink, it's one drink.
1: Yeah.
0: Because I have to drive home and get home. One drink, that's it.
1: Yes.
0: I don't know how long that drink takes me to drink. I don't pay attention to that. But, you know, at home, I finished my drink. I'm going to go have another one. Okay. But that's the way people are. You know, they ride in the subway or whatever.
1: Yeah.
0: They're not driving like, you know, we have to do around here.
1: Right.
0: So I don't understand.
2: Yeah. I feel like that would just deter business. People would rather just go somewhere else.
0: And this also goes with the people over in Rye. They wanted to take away almost 100 parking spots.
1: What about all the businesses?
0: You're thinking about, we want it. I understand less people are going to be there. But what about people who rely on people?
2: Yes. Yeah. How do they get to those restaurants and shops?
1: A shout out to at least the people that originally brought that forward and then said all the business owners came forward and let us know, you know, how this is going to affect them. And quite honestly, we hadn't thought of that.
0: Right. So we're going to
1: rethink this and not do it to start. And good for them for saying we hadn't thought of that.
0: Right. And, you know, maybe Cambridge should say, we never thought about how it's going to affect the business.
1: Yeah. Mm-hmm.
0: I mean, that's one thing. If I'm having a martini as opposed to a beer, there's a lot different.

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9: Good morning. Fishing game say an injured hiker rescued on the Valleyway Trail in Randolph yesterday afternoon. The hiker had slipped and fallen, seriously hurting his leg. The hiker was from Weston, Massachusetts, and had been hiking with his kids when the accident happened. The state attorney general's office is investigating an incident in Llandaff where police shot a man who was reportedly walking in and out of traffic, acting erratically in the area of Lost River Road on Thursday afternoon. It's unclear if the man had a weapon on him when police shot him. The man had to be airlifted to the hospital. His condition is unknown. He did it again. New Hampshire runner Thomas Cantera has set another record at the Special Olympics. He broke the 10K record by close to 52 seconds yesterday. Earlier this week, Cantera also set a record in the 1500-meter men's final. And all of Team New Hampshire is shining at this year's Special Olympics USA Games. As of the latest count, they had 10 gold medals, 13 silver medals, and 10 bronze. In sports, World Cup soccer, Team USA lost.

0: Lost to Turkey 3-2 yesterday, but USA still advances to the next round, facing Bosnia next week. Red Sox beat the Yankees 6-3. They play again tonight at 7:10, and it was the Fisher Cats over the Somerset Patriots 2-1 last night. They continue their series tonight. First pitch at 6:03. 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Rain tapers off this morning, then cloudy with thunder showers likely this afternoon. High 78 degrees. Could see another thunderstorm this evening. Overnight partly cloudy, low 61, and mostly sunny tomorrow, high 76. 64 degrees at WZID.
1: So, you know, the average person says thank you five times a day.
0: Oh.
1: Well, at least they say it, right?
0: That's right. Nice. Thank you.
1: And that is if somebody says, and then after I say thank you, what do you say?
0: You're welcome.
2: Of course.
1: No.
2: You're welcome.
1: Thank you.
2: You're welcome.
1: Of course, no problem whatsoever.
0: You're welcome.
1: I didn't think it was a problem. I'm just saying, thank you.
2: No problem whatsoever.
1: You're welcome. Anytime. No!

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1: 95.7 WZID headed towards the weekend. I need a feel-good story, Marga.
2: Oh, I got one.
1: Can you provide one of those?
2: Yeah.
1: All right,
2: yeah,
1: we'll do that coming up next here on New Hampshire in the Morning. WZID.

0: Walls your bedroom, my ass.
1: I want to... Feel good story. It's Friday, going into the weekend. The day is gloomy. It's New Hampshire in the morning on 95.7 WZID. Marg is here to pick up our spirits.
2: I would like to, yes. And it's all local, local, local, because
3: local.
2: Right here in our beautiful state of New Hampshire, in the 603, there was an eighth grade class that had their graduation, less than a month ago now, like a couple weeks ago. And it was in Epsom Central School. And for 15 years now, so these kids are very familiar with their therapy dog, Lola. Who comes to visit with an occupational therapist.
1: LA,
2: so when the kids were planning the graduation, they said, can Lola graduate with us?
4: Oh my goodness.
2: So Lola has now graduated from eighth grade.
1: Her name is Lola.
2: She wore a custom red satin graduation gown with a yellow collar.
4: That's so cute.
1: She's going to a freshman day.
2: So, I love that the kids thought that it was very important for Lola, the therapy dog, to come along their journey with them.
4: Aww,
2: because Lola's been there for them all along.
1: I like that. Lola.
2: Yeah.
4: I wonder what she's going to study.
2: I know.
1: Treats 101?
4: Probably.
2: Yeah, that's right.
1: Mm-hmm.
2: The zoomies.
1: Handshakes 101. Give me your paw 101. Yeah.
2: Right. How to properly sit in a lap.
1: There you go.
4: Oh, that's so sweet.
1: Butt scratch 102.
2: Yeah.
4: Oh, yeah.
2: Exactly.
1: 8:50 on New Hampshire in the morning. Our commute about town. What's cooking?
4: It's definitely been a very easy ride out there this morning. Some construction going on in Goffstown. Henry Bridge Road is closed, traveling off Mass Road. And we're seeing traffic back up to speed toward the coast on the Spalding Turnpike in Dover by exit 9. Light volume around Manchester off 293 by Queen City Ave and Granite Street. And some construction on 101 East and Candia by exit 3. Once you're in Massachusetts, there's been a crash in Woburn on 93 North causing delays by exit 28. And you're hitting the brakes on Route 3. There's been a crash by exit 32. 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That's the latest from the WZID Traffic Network.
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2: I got inside information when the auditions will be for the next James Bond.
4: Oh.
2: I'll tell you next.
1: James Bond.

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11: 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Shocking, Taylor Swift expected to have multiple outfit changes during her wedding. 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
12: Wow.
11: But multi-day event.
12: Of course.
11: You know.
12: She has
11: Of course she's going to have multiple

0: Yeah, I love the stupid stuff that they come out with. Okay. All right, Hallmark is definitely on the football wagon now. Hallmark and the Chicago Bears, the channel, making a new movie titled Holiday Touchdown, A Bears Love Story.
1: Oh, boy.
0: They did one last year with the Kansas City Chiefs.
2: Mm-hmm.
0: So, I think this is a good thing. The producers of Toy Story 5 say Disney has no plans to turn the animated movie into a live-action film.
2: Well, that's a good thing, because that would be weird.
0: Yeah, I'm going with that, too.
2: I mean, Woody.
1: Yeah, that'd be scary.
0: And auditions for the next James Bond movie? Neil?
2: Yes?
0: Get ready. Get your screen test ready for August, Neil.
2: August?
0: Yep.
2: All right.

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We'll get through today's weather, and then the weekend looks pretty good. That's good news right there. That full forecast coming up for you. Now it's Harry Styles, loving this one. American Girls, WZID.

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10: Not a great start to the weekend. Cloudy with showers, maybe a thunderstorm later on. High of about 78. Tonight, that risk of thunderstorm still around. Then mostly cloudy overnight, down to 61. We'll see a sunny day tomorrow, high 76, and more sun on Sunday. Maybe a late day thunderstorm, high 83. 66 here in the Mill Yard. Irene Cara takes us back to 1983. 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

0: It's a long set of today's best music right here on 95.7 WZID. Neil keeping you company, gearing up for the weekend. 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
1: They say the holy water's watered down, and this town's lost its faith. 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Oh my, my, oh my, my love, I take one look at you, you're taking me out.

0: 95.7 WZID, today's best music. There you go. John Mellencamp making his way to the Xfinity Center on July 24th. I believe there are some tickets still available for that show. It's Neil on the way for you. Another 30 minutes of today's best music. 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
5: Now, your exclusive WZID New Hampshire weather watch from Northside Plaza.
6: Rain tapering off, then cloudy with thunderstorms likely this afternoon and a high of 78 degrees. Could see storms this evening, overnight cloudy and 61. Mostly sunny tomorrow with a high of 76. That's the latest from the WZID New Hampshire weather watch.

0: 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Hey, I'm Morgan, filling in for Jim. He's going to be on at 3 today with Peg. 30 minutes of today's best music is on the way. We're going to kick it off with the Chainsmokers and Coldplay.
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0: 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The Goo Goo Dolls finish up 30 minutes of today's best music. 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She's at Elm Street Elementary School, and she was our Teacher of the Month.
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6: Now your exclusive WZID New Hampshire weather watch from Northside Plaza.
7: Rain tapering off, then cloudy with thunderstorms likely this afternoon and a high of 78 degrees. Could see storms this evening. Overnight, cloudy and 61. Mostly sunny tomorrow with a high of 76. That's the latest from the WZID New Hampshire weather watch.

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0: 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That is a wrap on 30 minutes of today's best music with Corey Hart. 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But guys, of course, you are very welcome as well. It's Delilah tonight at 7 o'clock. 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
17: Rain tapering off, then cloudy with thunderstorms likely this afternoon and a high of 78 degrees. Could see storms this evening, overnight cloudy and 61. Mostly sunny tomorrow with a high of 76. That's the latest from the WZID New Hampshire Weather Watch.

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0: 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Bodie Miller, the New Hampshire native and Olympic medalist, was arrested the other day for some kind of issue, and an attorney says that those charges are going to be dropped. 30 minutes of today's best music for your workday is coming right up. Harry Styles and some 80s favorites on the way, too.
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18: Rain tapering off, then cloudy with thunderstorms likely this afternoon and a high of 78 degrees. Could see storms this evening, overnight, cloudy and 61. Mostly sunny tomorrow with a high of 76. That's the latest from the WZID New Hampshire weather watch.

0: 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I love Madonna, and she had this planned, you know, film about her life, but it was going to be too expensive to make. She tried with Universal, and then Netflix talked to her about a limited series, but those plans have also fizzled out. I would love to see a movie about Madonna. 30 minutes of today's best music is up next. Jim Ryan will be here at 3 with Peg. Happy, happy Friday.
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0: 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Joan Jett, I love rock and roll. Yes, indeed, Joan. That wraps up 30 minutes of today's best music. It's Morgan. And you know what else I like other than rock music? 80s music. Thank you. Don't miss 80s Saturday night tomorrow at 7 o'clock with Peggy James. 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
6: We could expect a good deal of clouds for tonight with temperatures falling back to the mid to upper 50s. Saturday, not a bad day, partly cloudy, a little bit of sunshine, and still a chance for some rain with a high reaching 81. And then on Sunday, we'll warm up a bit to the mid 80s with a mix of sun and clouds. I'm Peggy James. That's the latest WZID New Hampshire Weather Watch.

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0: 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Congrats go out to Manchester Mayor Jay. He has French-Canadian roots, and the Franco-American Center of New Hampshire just named him its 2026 Franco-American of the Year for his promotion of the French language, salut, monsieur, culture, and heritage here in the Granite State. It's Morgan. Obviously, I have a little bit of French, and I would love to know where the best poutine in the area is. 30 minutes of today's best music is on the way with Kelly Clarkson.
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0: 95.7 WZID, today's best music with Lady Gaga, Bruno Mars, Jim in for Doug. Last day, I'm filling in, Peg. Are you excited to get back to normal next week?
1: Well, normal? What do you call normal, you know?
0: Yeah, I mean, that's a good point.
1: No, I loved working with you all this week. It's been fun, and we'll finish off the week in style today, won't we?
0: Yes, thank you. I like that. That's right. I always like filling in for Doug and working with you, so it's a really good time. So Elton John, so there's this guy, Bill Connors, and he sort of like presents himself as Elton John, and he's going to be performing Friday, which is today, actually. Whoa.
1: That's right.
0: Whoa, that snuck up on us, huh? 7:30 tonight at the Park Theater in Jaffrey, New Hampshire. 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
7: We do have a severe thunderstorm watch for most of the state till 9 o'clock tonight. A good deal of clouds after that. Temperatures will fall back into the mid to upper 50s. For tomorrow, not a bad day. Partly cloudy, some sunshine, but still a chance for a little rain with a high of 81. And then on Sunday, we'll be warming up into the mid 80s with a mix of clouds and sun. I'm Peggy James. That's the latest WZID New Hampshire Weather Watch.

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Give us a traffic update as well. And Melissa works over at DCYF Adolescent Program in Concord. 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

0: 95.7 WZID, today's best music. Peg, did you hear the news that Jon Bon Jovi's throat has recovered?
1: No, I didn't hear that. That is good news. Wow.
0: Yeah, he had a vocal cord that had atrophied, and so they did a surgery where they put like a little thing in there, and I guess it sort of presses up against the vocal cord and strengthen it. And so he said he wasn't going to tour unless he had a full recovery, and he's claiming he did. So I'm hoping.
1: That's interesting. I'm really curious about whatever they did to fix that for him. I wonder if it's AI involved. You know what I mean? That seems like a pretty cool procedure if they could do that.
0: Can you imagine? It'd be like if you had bad eyesight and they put a chip in your brain and it fixed your eyesight.
1: I mean, there's stuff coming out now that can actually do that, kind of working on reversing blindness. It's a crazy world that we're living in, Jim, I'm telling you.
0: It is. It is insane. How is it looking out there on the road? I know it's still early, but is there anything egregious going on right now?
1: It's a Friday, you know what I mean? So right now we've got heavy traffic heading north. Everyone's going to the lakes and the mountains. They're going to have a great time once the weather improves a little bit. Right now we have stop-and-go traffic making your way from Hooksett through Bow and up into Concord. And north of exit 15, we have some slowdowns as you're approaching Canterbury as well, between exit 16 and 17. Have a report of a crash in Manchester on 293 northbound after exit 1. That's South Willow Street. I don't see a big backup there, but definitely use caution if that's where you are traveling. Everything else looking pretty typical. The Everett Turnpike northbound heavy between Nashua and Merrimack. And coming up from Massachusetts, you're okay on Route 393 is heavy and slow from Wilmington to the state line. I'm Peggy James. That's the latest from the WZID Traffic Network.
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It's 95.7 WZID. A couple traffic issues out there Peg has been talking about. We'll get the latest coming up just after this one. Post Malone and Morgan Wallen on ZID.

0: 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Peggy, are you an email club member?
1: Of course I am. Who isn't? Wait. I mean, there might be one person left that's not an email club member yet, right?
0: Yeah, I think a lot of people have hesitation because sometimes you feel like, oh, I don't want to get bombarded with emails. Mm-hmm. But we don't do that. We send out maybe two a week, maybe one or two. And I'm on the email club as well, so I get the email blast. But a couple things that you can do in the email club. You get the latest news, games, the secret song. It's a contest we do every Wednesday. Prizes, all kinds of stuff. And it's all brought to you by High Ground Service Professionals. And now that the weekend is here, Neil and Marg is weekend planner. You know.
1: Yes, you get fun things to do. And also, you know, we're like all over the place this summer doing these fun World Cup parties. So you don't want to miss out on that. You'll find out where we're going to be out on the streets and we can come by and say hello.
0: Yeah, sounds good. I did one yesterday. It was really fun. So, you know, hopefully you get to the website, get down there and sign up for the email club at WZID.com. While you do that, though, Peggy's going to do some other work for us.
1: Yeah, we have some very heavy traffic right now. 93 North from Hooksett up through Bow and into Concord. Really just stop and go. Haven't had any crashes reported as of yet. Just a lot of heavy volume and moving slowly. Same thing on 89 coming down from, looks like the Concord stretch exit 2 down to the 89 split in Bow. And also the southbound side of 93 getting through Concord. That's a little busy as well. On the Everett Turnpike northbound, typical heavy volume through Nashua and Merrimack. And 293 north, you're going to have a slow spot going from 101 in Bedford up to exit 4 in Manchester. I'm Peggy James. That's the latest from the WZID Traffic Network.
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6: We know what it's like here because we live here. 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Here is good from sea to store. It's picked, stocked, and purchased local. 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
4: We do have a severe thunderstorm watch for most of the state till 9 o'clock tonight. A good deal of clouds after that. Temperatures will fall back into the mid to upper 50s. For tomorrow, not a bad day. Partly cloudy, some sunshine, but still a chance for a little rain with a high of 81. And then on Sunday, we'll be warming up into the mid 80s with a mix of clouds and sun. I'm Peggy James. That's the latest WZID New Hampshire weather watch.

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0: 95.7 WZID, today's best music with Jim and Peg. Do you remember when a band called Marilyn Manson covered that Eurythmics song, Peg?
1: Oh, jeez, yeah.
0: Yes.
1: What about that?
0: That was frightening. It came out in the 90s. I remember the first time I saw the video on MTV, I literally was like, this is the scariest thing I've ever seen in my life. But here's the OG version from the Eurythmics right there on WZID. So, Peg, you asked a question for our Facebook folk now that the weekend's coming up. What's going on?
1: Yeah, just asking, what are people looking forward to doing this weekend? You know, of course, next weekend's going to be a big one with 4th of July, but, you know, this is the kind of the calm before the storm, if you will. So I was curious, what's everyone doing? Lisa says she's got a graduation party she's looking forward to. Tina says she's going to go to the Jimmy Buffett tribute concert at Mel's Funway Park in Litchfield this weekend. That sounds really cool. And Donna says she's going to be, this is cool. She's actually helping to plan a parade in Concord for the 4th of July. And they're going to also involve a local nursing home so they can dress up one of the vehicles and have it drive by the nursing home for their 250th celebration to keep them involved, too. I think that's just great.
0: Yeah, that is really nice. Also, I love this one. Christina said going to the drive-in, and you said, which one? Milford?
1: Yeah,
0: because Milford is like the big one around here.
1: I think it's the only one. I mean, I don't know if there's any more still open, you know? The one at Weir's Beach, I think that closed, didn't it?
0: Yeah, I feel like Milford might be the only one left. I've never been. Have you been?
1: Yes. Oh, yeah, of course. And Milford and, back in the day, we used to have a few in Manchester, too. Long, long time ago. One in Bedford Grove. So not too many of them anymore. So that's a really cool thing to do while you still can, you know?
0: Yeah, the one in Milford, when you go, do you tune in with your radio or is there like a speaker that you put on your window like old school?
1: The last time I was there, so I'm aging myself here, yes, it was one of those speakers that you put on the window, but they've probably upgraded since then.
0: I hope so. Those things were awful. You couldn't hear anything.
1: Oh, yeah. And then the bugs could still crawl in the window even through that little slit there, yes.
0: Oh,
1: all
0: man.
1: Right. Hope Christine has a good time at the drive-in. Let us know which one you're going to and what you see and how you like it. You're not liking it too much if you're on 93 North trying to make your way up to the lakes and the mountains. We have heavy delays starting in Hooksett. It looks like there's a crash over by the just north of the Hooksett rest area. And then it's just slow moving both directions, actually, on 93 up through Concord. Then we have a new crash being reported north of the Canterbury rest area. I think it's in Northfield, and that's just crawling up through the Canterbury and Northfield stretch. 89 south, that's slow moving, trying to get towards the Bow Junction. 293 going from Bedford into Manchester is packed in, and the Everett Turnpike has its usual heavy volume from about exit 6 in Nashua to exit 11 in Merrimack. 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That's the latest from the WZID Traffic Network.
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95.7 WZID as we roll through 30 minutes of today's best music. 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

0: 95.7 WZID, today's best music. Peg, Ware's drive-in is not closed. We did a little research to find out.
1: Yes.
0: We were talking about drive-ins earlier. There's one in Milford, and some people are going to be going this weekend. And
1: Yeah, they said going to the drive-in. So I said, which one are you going to? And I was wondering, you know, so it turns out I was wondering if Ware's Beach drive-in was still open, because I remember it was a big front-page news thing a couple years ago that they were closing after 70 years. And I remembered that in the headlines. And it turns out, no, they are open. So that is great. Apparently, they were able to keep it going. And it's a great place to go check out movies under the stars. I mean, they even have RV camping there. So that's pretty cool. You could just, you know, imagine you just have to walk right back into your camper and go to bed after the movie.
0: Oh, that would be nice. So movie nights, June through August. Days are Friday through Sunday. And box office opens at 7. First movie at 9. And bring the DEET, because mosquitoes are, you know, a thing. But Ware's Drive-In is open and ready to go. So we want to thank you guys for letting us know that you're around, and
1: we appreciate
0: you guys.
1: We'll put that on the summer bucket list. All right, we got to be there. Right?
0: Yeah, for sure. How are we doing on the roadways, Peg? Things heating up? I know we got a couple problems out there.
1: Yeah, I want to thank Diane for calling in on the Shaheen and Gordon studio line to let us know about a crash on 93 South after exit 13. She said it looked like a pretty serious one, and the emergency responders were just getting on the scene. It's just been a really tough ride on 93 in either direction for the past couple of hours. An earlier crash on 93 North over by the Hooksett rest area. So you really just stop and go there. We have southbound delays as well, but really just crawling on 93 North up to about exit 14, and then you are back on the gas. Had an earlier crash north of the Canterbury rest area. That one seems to be clearing up, so that's good news. If you're coming up from Nashua, the Everett Turnpike, it's sluggish getting between exit 6 up to about exit 11 in Merrimack. And we are having slow-moving traffic on Route 101 in both directions right now, between Raymond, Candia, and Auburn as well. 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I'm Peggy James. That's the latest from the WZID Traffic Network.
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2: We do have a severe thunderstorm watch for most of the state till 9 o'clock tonight. A good deal of clouds after that. Temperatures will fall back into the mid to upper 50s. For tomorrow, not a bad day. Partly cloudy, some sunshine, but still a chance for a little rain with a high of 81. And then on Sunday, we'll be warming up into the mid 80s with a mix of clouds and sun. I'm Peggy James. That's the latest WZID New Hampshire weather watch.

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0: 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Too bad Cher wasn't really hanging out with us. That'd be pretty fun.
1: That'd be pretty cool, yeah.
0: She's 80 now. Can you believe that?
1: I can't believe that. And obviously lots of Cher fans because they flocked to the Palace Theater for the Cher show over the past few weekends, but it's not happening this weekend. And of course, our own Emily from New Hampshire in the Morning was a part of that production. So I heard good things about that.
0: Yes, she was. So kudos to Emily. That was a good time. And obviously kudos to Cher. She is an icon and we absolutely love her. It's just about 10 minutes before 6 o'clock. See how the roads are looking right now. So we're still like in the thick of it, I think, right?
1: We absolutely are, especially if you're heading north on a 93 or south. We've got major delays between Hooksett and Concord right now. Southbound crash, it's after exit 13, and we had one of our callers call and let us know about that one. Apparently, there are still emergency vehicles on the scene there, 93 south. Again, that's after exit 13, and so the southbound traffic is delayed from exit 15. Coming north, though, as I mentioned, from Hooksett, just north of the Hooksett tolls, all the way up past that crash, you're going to be stop and go for a while. Also, slowdowns on 89 in both directions, getting through Warner. Have an accident reported at Bow Center Road in Concord. 93 north, an accident reported at mile marker 36.6, has the right lane blocked there. On the good news side, things are looking much better coming up on the Everett Turnpike. All of our delays seem to have diminished, but 293 north is still slow going from Bedford into the Manchester Mill Yard. I'm Peggy James. That's the latest from the WZID Traffic Network.
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3: Meet Jared O'Connor, workers' compensation attorney from Shaheen and Gordon.
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0: hearing, get in front of the Labor Department, and get people the benefits they need quickly. 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

0: Right. 95.7 WZID, today's best music. That is going back a few years with Snow Patrol, and that song is called Chasing Cars on ZID. 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And the more days you vote, the better off your chances. So make sure you get that in at WZID.com. In the meantime, we'll get one more look from Miss Peggy James. We'll see how traffic's looking out there.
1: We have lingering delays right now making your way through Concord on 93. We've had crashes northbound and southbound in that stretch between Bow and up into Concord. So expect a little bit of a delay there. A little sluggish on 95 north going from just over the border from Massachusetts up into Hampton. And also seeing some slowdowns now on 495 northbound going from Andover into Lawrence. Had an earlier crash on Route 213 in Methuen before Exit 5, and that's still a stop-and-go traffic from Exit 3. 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I'm Peggy James. That's the latest from the

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4: We do have a severe thunderstorm watch for most of the state till 9 o'clock tonight. A good deal of clouds after that. Temperatures will fall back into the mid to upper 50s. For tomorrow, not a bad day. Partly cloudy, some sunshine, but still a chance for a little rain with a high of 81. And then on Sunday, we'll be warming up into the mid 80s with a mix of clouds and sun. I'm Peggy James. That's the latest WZID New Hampshire weather watch.

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80s, and we call the show, check this out, this is really good, 80s Saturday Night. I mean, can you imagine something so amazing? Peggy James is our host. We do it every Saturday, the best of the 1980s. 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

0: 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That is going to do it for me and Peg. We are stepping aside so that you can get your evening started Friday night. Delilah is coming in next. She's going to get you through midnight tonight with all those great requests, dedications, music, all the great stuff that Delilah does every night. And we'll talk to you again soon. I'll be on the air tomorrow afternoon, so we'll chat then. It's 95.7 WZID.
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0: 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Tonight's Delilah's Dilemma is from Claudia, who says, I lost my mom a few years ago in 2021. It was such a sad time. But compounding the hurt is the fact that my only relatives on that side told me recently that they don't want anything to do with me. I don't understand why, and they won't provide any information. I've tried to build bridges, making one a lovely Afghan, but they haven't even acknowledged they received it. What would you do in this situation? Love you, Delilah. I listen to you whenever I can. From Claudia. Claudia, I was kind of in that situation, and I will share what I did and what I wish that I had done. Those words of wisdom coming up next. We'll be back. 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
8: 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Essential services like the Cancer Center Food Pantry and expanded mental health support services made possible by last year's Proudy. 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Thanks to the Jack and Dorothy Byrne Foundation, all donations will be matched one-to-one while the match lasts, doubling your impact. 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
0: Over. 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I'm going to be here to keep you company. Thank you for joining me tonight.